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1: the Nissan Traffic Center. Good evening. We're not seeing any accidents or problems, and traffic congestion clearing out on all your major highways. Just a reminder, road work continuing on University Boulevard between Arcadia Drive and Crescent Ridge Road. Also, watch for road work Skyland Boulevard between JVC Road and I-20, and also on Highway 82 between Bill George Road and Shelley Hughes Road. Buckle up, drive safe, and with Tuscaloosa traffic now.
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You know, don't be feeling bad if you got to go home and be with mom and dad. Just go home. Sleep on that couch. You ain't getting no whole bed, though, if you ain't paying nothing. No, I'm just playing. I'm just kidding. You know, you just got to think about it. What does respecting the house look like when you grown? You know, are you doing your part? Are you enjoying a free ride? How do you show appreciation and maturity while you're trying to rebuild? You know, have you had an open and honest conversation with your parents about what their expectations are? And parents, you know, what boundaries are necessary for you to keep the peace in the house? And do you require your child to follow household rules? You know, even with a job and bills of their own? Have you had to set some curfews and guest policies? Because, you know, your little friends can't be coming all up in the house at any time. And they can't be spending no night. Huh? Hey, this is a great conversation. Thank you so much for chiming in. Coming up, I've got your selfie session on the Nightly Spirit.

is 1

next. You gonna pay some bills and obey my rules, praising. Now, family, really, at the end of the day, family is the first community that God gave us. And while it may not always be easy, you know, the full circle moments when your grown kids return home can be opportunities for grace and growth and healing. You know, if we handle them with love and wisdom, it will work. And it's important to set boundaries. You know, it's just as important to extend compassion. Whether you're a parent adjusting your household or the adult child learning humility and responsibility, I want you to know that God can use this season to build character on both sides. So don't just see it as a setback. Maybe it's a setup to realign, you know, your core values and rebuild relationships at home that you just were not able to see the way that they need to be seen now, and just to remind each other of what it means to be covered and to cover someone else. That's important, you know, because sometimes going back home is not failure, it's family. And family, when it's rooted in love, can carry us through anything. Okay, it's your girl Darlene on the Nightly Spirit.

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0: Tony. I'm calling from Detroit with Darlene. And I will say this. I love your show, and y'all represent right.
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0: wherever you are, just raise it up and say, wherever. Whatever you've been going through, tell them.
1: Whatever you've been going through.
0: Tell them, God says, even now,
1: God says,
0: the struggle is over.

But we came to declare that the struggle just one more time. 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

It's Sybil Wilkes with What We Need to Know. An optimistic but cautious update from the global front. President Trump announced that peace negotiations with Iran are proceeding nicely, but he made it clear on his social media that it will be a great deal for all or no deal at all. The president warned a failure to reach an agreement would mean a return to the battlefront. Secretary of State Marco Rubio says a pretty solid proposal is currently on the table. Iran's foreign minister is urging caution, stating a signing, it's not imminent. Back in the States, all eyes in the political world may be fixed on Texas Tuesday. Voters hit the polls for a Republican primary runoff for the U.S. Senate between incumbent John Cornyn and State Attorney General John Paxton. The race was turned on its head last week after President Trump officially endorsed Paxton. Cornyn fell out of favor after initially failing to back Donald Trump's 2024 presidential run. In the music world, many are mourning a true giant. Jazz tenor saxophonist Sonny Rollins, revered as the saxophone colossus, passed away at the age of 95. His publicist confirmed his death at his home in Woodstock, New York, following a long battle with pulmonary fibrosis. Over a six-decade career, Mr. Rollins performed alongside icons like Charlie Parker and Miles Davis, leaving an extraordinary legacy of jazz standards. Thank you, sir. And finally, more to celebrate in the state of New York. The New York Knicks are heading back to the NBA Finals for the first time in 27 years. That's right, the Knicks delivered a definitive 130-93 blowout victory over the Cleveland Cavaliers to secure the clean Eastern Conference Finals sweep. To subscribe to my free daily newsletter, please visit SybilWilkes.com. For all the news 24/7, go to newsone.com. I'm Sybil Wilkes. Be informed, be empowered.

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5: Now, some of y'all too young to remember this, but back in the day, Teddy Riley did a song with the Winans called It's Time to Make a Change. From my Vintage Vault on the Nightly Spirit.

Ecclesiastes 3:1 says, to everything there is a season and a time for every purpose under the heaven. Now, I want this to minister to your soul tonight, because life has seasons and rhythms, waves of movement that you don't always understand. You know, some seasons feel like loss and others feel like you're in limbo. But I want you to hear something. It's all still under heaven's control. You might be waiting on a breakthrough, or recovering from a heartbreak, or rebuilding after being overlooked and left out or counted out. But I want you to hear something. Your time is still on God's schedule. God's grace shows up in every delay, and His mercy shows up in every closed door and every detour and every no, because He knows exactly what's coming next. And if you can trust that His timing is perfect, you're going to realize even your waiting season is working for you. So don't despise this moment. Don't curse this part of your journey, okay? Because God isn't late. He's setting you up. And when it's your time, not one person and not one thing can stop it. I'm going to pray for us. Skipping up 15 minutes away on the Nightly Spirit.

0: 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You keep it up. I don't care what nobody say. You keep doing what God told you to do.
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listen. That's a good place to slip up those hands and give him some praise. Oh, I can't get no help in here. That's a good place to bless him. Listen, listen to the words.

Father, we thank you. We thank you because you know exactly when and how to move in our lives. God, we thank you for every season that we've got to go through, because we remember the ones you've brought us through, the ones that grew us up, the ones that broke us even, and even the ones that built us and put us back together. So tonight we surrender our timeline for yours. Not gonna rush it, not gonna resent it, not gonna reject it. We're just gonna rest in it. So you'll help us to recognize that delay is not denial, and that waiting does not mean that we've been forgotten, Jesus. Thank you that you're the God of perfect timing. And even when we don't see it, God, we trust that you're working behind the scenes, orchestrating every detail for our good and your glory. We give you our calendar, our clocks, our dreams, our deadlines, and trade them for divine timing and supernatural peace. In the mighty and matchless name of Jesus, we pray. Amen. Family, that ends another night of the Nightly Spirit. We're going to do it again tomorrow. You ready? Are you ready? Until then, I want you to stay safe, stay blessed, and stay woke. Good night.

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3: With SRN News, I'm Jason Walker. Texas Attorney General Ken Paxton, winning the Republican nomination for the Senate, has defeated four-term Senator John Cornyn. Paxton had been endorsed by President Trump. He now will face State Representative Democrat James Tallarico in November. Iran denouncing the most recent U.S. strikes as a sign of, quote, bad faith, as negotiations press on toward a possible deal to end the war. In the meantime, Tehran has begun restoring internet access after a long national shutdown. South Carolina Senate rejecting the president's push to redraw the state's congressional districts in hopes Republicans could gain an extra seat. That proposal passed the South Carolina House May 20th after 2 days of very long debate. This is SRN News.
4: Hey, John, why so glum?
5: 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The company's downsizing. This is the third

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3: Here's your Tuscaloosa and West Alabama forecast. Our weather to remain rather unsettled here as we head through the end of the week. Warm and humid conditions with rounds of showers and storms, and any that we do see would have the potential for heavy downpours. Cloudy, warm, and humid overnight with scattered showers and storms, low 70s. Scattered showers and storms Wednesday, Thursday remaining warm and humid. Best chance will be through the afternoon and evening hours. Highs both days, middle part of the 80s. Scattered showers and storms in a forecast Friday, mid 80s. I'm meteorologist Ken Boone from the Weather Channel for Town Square Media, Tuscaloosa.
4: It's 74 degrees in Tuscaloosa.
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1: Put your hands on it. 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

0: I wish I had a witness tonight. Can I ask y'all one question? The question is simply this. What did he see?
1: He saw the best.
0: I can't get no help up in here. Because there are some folk in here that people have wrote you off. Said you would never amount to anything. Said that you would never end up being anywhere. But Myron, tell him one more time. What did he see?
1: He saw the best.
0: When mama said you would never be nothing. When

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Listen, we're going to talk about everything that's going on in Tuscaloosa and the surrounding areas, even across the country. And guess what? 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

0: With SRN News, I'm Jason Walker. In Washington State, authorities now confirming at least one person has been killed. Nine others are still unaccounted for after a chemical tank imploded at a pulp and paper mill. Nine workers have been pulled out. Some of them have been burned severely. Thousands of people who live near a damaged hazardous chemical tank in Southern California still can't go home, even as authorities say the risk of a catastrophic blast largely has passed. Some 16,000 of the roughly 50,000 evacuees are still waiting for the all clear. President Trump has undergone preventive medical and dental exams Tuesday at Walter Reed. White House describes the preventive medical and dental exams as normal, and he says he feels great. SRN News.
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11: Here's your Tuscaloosa and West Alabama forecast. Our weather to remain rather unsettled here as we head through the end of the week. Warm and humid conditions with rounds of showers and storms. And any that we do see would have the potential for heavy downpours. Cloudy, warm, and humid overnight with scattered showers and storms, low 70s. Scattered showers and storms Wednesday, Thursday, remaining warm and humid. Best chance will be through the afternoon and evening hours. Highs both days, middle part of the 80s. Scattered showers and storms in a forecast Friday, mid-80s. I'm meteorologist Ken Boone from the Weather Channel for Town Square Media, Tuscaloosa.
12: It's 73 degrees in Tuscaloosa.
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0: Kelly, did you know that the best people are always upgrading themselves and investing in their education, laughing more, and they seem to have a glow about them? You know, I heard it's because they tune into the Nightly Spirit every night. I don't know, but hey, check it out for yourself tonight. I'll see you there.
1: With SRN News, I'm Jason Walker. Officials have now lifted evacuation orders for the final 16,000 residents near a damaged chemical tank in California. Earlier, they had said the risk of a catastrophic explosion had largely passed. In Washington state, authorities there are confirming at least one person has been killed, nine others still unaccounted for, after a chemical tank imploded at a pulp and paper mill. PayPal, the pioneer of online payments, facing a number of challenges now. The company is struggling to maintain its dominance amid fierce competition from Apple, Shopify, and other services. PayPal's stock has plummeted 40% in the last year. And drivers in Massachusetts for Uber and Lyft have now been certified for unions. This is SRN News.
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2: Here's your Tuscaloosa and West Alabama forecast. Our weather to remain rather unsettled here as we head through the end of the week. Warm and humid conditions with rounds of showers and storms, and any that we do see would have the potential for heavy downpours. Cloudy, warm and humid overnight with scattered showers and storms, low 70s. Scattered showers and storms Wednesday, Thursday, remaining warm and humid. Best chance will be through the afternoon and evening hours. Highs both days, middle part of the 80s. Scattered showers and storms in a forecast Friday, mid 80s. I'm meteorologist Ken Boone from the Weather Channel for Town Square Media, Tuscaloosa.
3: It's 73 degrees in Tuscaloosa.
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1: 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Welcome to the ministry, Remember to Thank God for Jesus. Today, we look at the blessing and benefits of our faith that sinners cannot claim. Hebrews chapter 12, verse 2a. Looking unto Jesus, the author and finisher of our faith, every single aspect of the Christian life is wrapped up in our faith. We resist the devil by faith. 1 Peter 5 and 9a, contemporary English version. But you must resist the devil and stay strong in your faith. Do something, say something, wear something today to identify with your Christian faith. Do something, say something, wear something today to identify with your Lord and Savior Jesus the Christ. And always remember to thank God for Jesus.
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1: 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I bet you won't put your hands on it. All right. I'm going to try it like this.

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3: With SRN News, I'm Jason Walker. Former Attorney General Ken Paxton winning the GOP nomination for the Senate in Texas, defeating the incumbent John Cornyn. Paxton had been endorsed by President Trump. Officials lifting evacuation orders for the final 16,000 residents near a damaged chemical tank in California. Earlier, they had said the risk of an explosion had largely passed. Authorities confirming one person is known to have died. Nine others are still unaccounted for in a chemical tank implosion at a pulp and paper mill. In Washington State, nine workers have been hurt, some of them severely. President Trump has undergone another medical and dental exam Tuesday at Walter Reed National Military Medical Center. He says he's doing perfectly. This is SRN News.
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1: I am John Ray Lewis, Pastor of Lighthouse Missionary Baptist Church. Welcome to Remember to Thank God for Jesus Ministry. Today, we're looking at the blessing and benefits of our faith that sinners cannot claim. Hebrews chapter 12 and 2a. Looking unto Jesus, the author and finisher of our faith. Every single aspect of the Christian life is wrapped up in our faith. We have Christ dwelling in us by faith. Ephesians chapter 3, verse 17, American Standard Version. That Christ may dwell in your hearts through faith, to the end that ye being rooted and grounded in love. Do something, say something, wear something to identify with your Christian faith today. Do something, say something, wear something today to identify with your Lord and Savior Jesus the Christ. And always remember to thank God for Jesus.
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4: Here's your Tuscaloosa and West Alabama forecast. Our weather to remain rather unsettled here as we head through the end of the week. Warm and humid conditions with rounds of showers and storms. And any that we do see would have the potential for heavy downpours. Cloudy, warm, and humid overnight with scattered showers and storms, low 70s. Scattered showers and storms Wednesday, Thursday, remaining warm and humid. Best chance will be through the afternoon and evening hours. Highs both days, middle part of the 80s. Scattered showers and storms in a forecast Friday, mid-80s. I'm meteorologist Ken Boone from the Weather Channel for Town Square Media, Tuscaloosa.
5: It's 73 degrees in Tuscaloosa.
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1: I am John Ray Lewis, Pastor Lighthouse Missionary of Baptist Church. Welcome to Remember to Thank God for Jesus Ministry. Today, we're looking at the blessing, benefits of our faith that sinners cannot claim. Hebrews chapter 12, 2a. Looking unto Jesus, the author and finisher of our faith. Every single aspect of the Christian life is wrapped up in our faith. We live day by faith. 2 Corinthians chapter 5 and 7, the Amplified Version Bible. 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Do something, say something, wear something to identify with your Christian faith. Do something, say something, wear something to identify with your Lord and Savior Jesus the Christ. And always remember to thank God for Jesus.
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2: With SRN News, I'm Jason Walker. When all was said and done, it really wasn't close at all. Ken Paxton in Texas easily winning the GOP nomination for the Senate, defeating the incumbent, John Cornyn. Paxton had been endorsed by President Trump. The president has undergone medical and dental exams Tuesday at Walter Reed. The 79-year-old Trump says, quote, everything checked out perfectly. It was the president's fourth medical exam since returning to office 16 months ago. Officials have lifted evacuation orders for the final 16,000 residents near a damaged chemical tank in California. And authorities have confirmed one person has died. Nine others are still unaccounted for in a chemical tank in Washington State. This is SRN News.
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5: Here's your Tuscaloosa and West Alabama forecast. Our weather's remain rather unsettled here as we head through the end of the week. Warm and humid conditions with rounds of showers and storms, and any that we do see would have the potential for heavy downpours. Cloudy, warm, and humid overnight with scattered showers and storms, low 70s. Scattered showers and storms Wednesday, Thursday, remaining warm and humid. Best chance will be through the afternoon and evening hours. Highs both days, middle part of the 80s. Scattered showers and storms in a forecast Friday, mid-80s. I'm meteorologist Ken Boone from the Weather Channel for Town Square Media, Tuscaloosa.
6: It's 73 degrees in Tuscaloosa.
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1: One of the most difficult things to do is find yourself in a storm. And while in that storm, it seems like everyone who you thought you could count on has walked away. And sometimes it seems like even God himself has forgotten about you. But in spite of that, to still be able to lift your hands

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And he says you're not going to be able to get out of this situation, but

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Listen, we're going to talk about everything that's going on in Tuscaloosa and the surrounding areas, even across the country. And guess what? 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

0: With SRN News, I'm Jason Walker. In Southern California, there are a lot of people who are relieved right now. Make that some 16,000 residents who are relieved. They're now back home following that damaged chemical tank in California. Earlier in the day, officials said the risk of a catastrophic explosion had basically largely passed. Authorities confirming now one person has died, nine others still unaccounted for. That after a chemical tank imploded at a pulp and paper mill in Washington State. But authorities do say nine workers have been injured, some of them severely, at that effort in the facility in Longview. And Ken Paxton has defeated John Cornyn in Texas. SRN News.
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4: Here's your Tuscaloosa and West Alabama forecast. Our weather to remain rather unsettled here as we head through the end of the week. Warm and humid conditions with rounds of showers and storms. And any that we do see would have the potential for heavy downpours. Cloudy, warm, and humid overnight with scattered showers and storms. Low

0: 70s. Scattered showers and storms Wednesday, Thursday, remaining warm and humid. Best chance will be through the afternoon and evening hours. Highs both days, middle part of the 80s. Scattered showers and storms in a forecast Friday, mid-80s. I'm meteorologist Ken Boone from the Weather Channel for Town Square Media, Tuscaloosa.
1: It's 73 degrees in Tuscaloosa.
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0: 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You know, I heard it's because they tune into the Nightly Spirit every night. I don't know, but hey, check it out for yourself tonight. I'll see you there.
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4: I am John Ray Lewis, Pastor of Lighthouse Missionary Baptist Church. Welcome to Remember to Thank God for Jesus Ministry. Today, we're looking at the blessing, benefits of our faith that sinners cannot claim. Hebrews chapter 12, 2a. Looking unto Jesus, the author and finisher of our faith. Every single aspect of the Christian life is wrapped up in our faith. We live day by faith. 2 Corinthians chapter 5 and 7, the Amplified Version Bible. For we walk by faith, not by sight, living our life in a manner consistent with our confident belief in God's promises. Do something, say something, wear something to identify with your Christian faith. Do something, say something, wear something to identify with your Lord and Savior Jesus the Christ. And always remember to thank God for Jesus.
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1: With SRN News, I'm Jason Walker. President Trump has undergone a complete medical exam Tuesday at Walter Reed. 79-year-old president says, quote, everything checked out perfectly. Officials have lifted evacuation orders now for the final 16,000 residents near a damaged chemical tank in Southern California. Earlier in the day Tuesday, they said the risk of a catastrophic explosion had basically passed. Authorities have confirmed one person is dead, nine others are unaccounted for, after a chemical tank imploded at a pulp and paper mill in Washington State. Nine workers have been injured, some of them severely. In Texas, Ken Paxton has easily won the GOP nomination for the Senate, defeating John Cornyn. This is SRN News.
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3: Here's your Tuscaloosa and West Alabama forecast. Our weather to remain rather unsettled here as we head through the end of the week. Warm and humid conditions with rounds of showers and storms. And any that we do see would have the potential for heavy downpours. Cloudy, warm, and humid overnight with scattered showers and storms, low 70s. Scattered showers and storms Wednesday, Thursday, remaining warm and humid. Best chance will be through the afternoon and evening hours. Highs both days, middle part of the 80s. Scattered showers and storms in a forecast Friday, mid-80s. I'm meteorologist Ken Boone from the Weather Channel for Town Square Media, Tuscaloosa.
4: It's 73 degrees in Tuscaloosa.
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1: Our Father and our God, the giver of all good and perfect gifts, once again you have spared a few of your children to see the breaking of another day, a day that we have never seen before. You have been kind enough, our Father God, to send down an angel to stand by our bedsides throughout the night, kept watch on this old heartbeat of ours, and kept our blood running warm in our veins. Then touched us this morning with your finger of love and started us out on another day's journey. My Lord, as we come today, we cannot brag about our goodness. We cannot brag about how righteous we have lived. Yet we cannot complain, my Father God, for thou hast been so good to us. Lord, as we come today, we pray that thou wouldest just lend the listening ear to the prayers of thy servants this morning. Lord, we pray today that you would accept our humble gratitude. Search our deceitful hearts, for we know that somewhere along the way we have engaged in conversations that are not worthy of your children. Somewhere along the way we've gone wrong, we've done wrong, we've gotten out of the pathway of duty. But Lord God, my Master, thou hast said in thy word that if we pray and call upon your holy and righteous name and confess our sin, that you would be just to forgive us. Blot them out today, my Lord. Cast them in yonder sea of forgetfulness, where they'll sink there somehow and dissolve and be washed on out into the seas of infinity, never to rise and trouble your children in this world, nor condemn us at yonder judgment bar. My God, we come this morning, we pray that thou wouldest bless the sick and afflicted everywhere. Walk down the aisles of hospitals and down the hallways of institutions of suffering throughout the land. We pray, my God, that you will somehow lay your hand upon those whose fevers are running high, those who cannot turn over this morning for aching muscles, those, my Father God, whose blood have gone too high and whose hearts are out of rhythm. Lord God, somehow in some way we pray that thou wouldest visit those who are afflicted today. Stand by the bedside of the old folk in rest homes throughout the land today. Let them know that old Christians never die, that they just sleep away in thee. Bless those who are in orphan homes throughout the land. Bless the man on his job this morning who cannot see his way out of his economic condition. Bless the young woman today who rises with a dark cloud of despair hanging over her life. Let her know, my Father God, that all things are possible if she will only believe today. And, oh God, when we've done what you told us to do, we pray that we'll hear your welcome voice in the end of this life, saying, well done, thou good and faithful servant. Come on in and enjoy the glories of our Lord. These and all of the blessings we ask in Jesus' precious name. Amen.
2: And a pleasant good morning to you, Mr. and Mrs. Tuscaloosa, and the children, too. And welcome on board your Wednesday morning's edition of Information and Inspiration, Early Morning Gospel with Brother Jay. Trust that you had a restful night on last night and that you're ready to continue with more great gospel music. Call a friend, call a neighbor, and tell them that Brother Jay is on the air everywhere on this wonderful Wednesday morning, a day that we've never seen before. And when this day ends, we will not.

0: not, we shall not visit this day again. This is the day that the Lord has made. Let us rejoice and be glad in it. And it's time for you to get those planks on the floor. It's Wednesday morning. Yeah, that's a signal for you to be getting those planks on the floor and looking alive. Good morning, radio family.
1: Oh, God, once again, we come into your presence with expectancy in our hearts. God, we know you're going to bless us. So we lift our hands in the sanctuary.

0: Yeah, that's Minister Kurt Carr there, and the Kurt Carr Singers there with us on the broadcast this morning. My. I want to say a pleasant good morning and send out the blessings to my sidekick out there, Brother Early Harlan. I tell you, he's quick on the draw every day. Our Bible scripture for today comes from 2 Corinthians chapter 6, verses 17 and 18. That's 2 Corinthians chapter 6, verses 17 and 18. Jot that down now because you might see it and hear it again a little later in the service. Good morning, radio family.
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1: You were buying than me.
0: 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Yes, it is. Tuscaloosa, West Alabama, Far East Mississippi, and America.

0: 790 WTSK, The Truth, and Todd Delaney there in Proverbs 3. My. I want to say a pleasant good morning again and send out the blessings to all of our many Christian friends and saints across America this morning. And thank you so much for being there. Our Bible scripture for today comes from 2 Corinthians chapter 6, verses 17 and 18. Good Wednesday morning, everybody.
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1: With SRN News, I'm Jason Walker. President Trump has undergone a complete medical exam, and he says, quote, everything checked out perfectly. President holds a cabinet meeting later today, that amid ongoing negotiations with Iran. A lot of happy people in California right now. Officials have lifted the evacuation orders for the final 16,000 residents near a damaged chemical tank. And authorities in Washington state have confirmed now one person is dead, nine others unaccounted for, after a chemical tank imploded at a pulp and paper mill. In Texas, Ken Paxton easily winning the GOP nomination for the Senate, defeating incumbent John Cornyn. Paxton had been endorsed by President Trump. This is SRN News.
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8: Here's your Tuscaloosa and West Alabama forecast. Our weather to remain rather unsettled here as we head through the end of the week. Warm and humid conditions with rounds of showers and storms, and any that we do see would have the potential for heavy downpours. Cloudy, warm, and humid overnight with scattered showers and storms, low 70s. Scattered showers and storms Wednesday, Thursday, remaining warm and humid. Best chance will be through the afternoon and evening hours. Highs both days, middle part of the 80s. Scattered showers and storms in a forecast Friday, mid-80s. I'm meteorologist Ken Boone from the Weather Channel for Town Square Media, Tuscaloosa.
9: It's 73 degrees in Tuscaloosa.
10: Thank you very much there, James Spann, the weatherman, and he's dead on it on this Wednesday morning. Our Bible scripture for today comes from 2 Corinthians.

0: Corinthians chapter 6, verses 17 and 18. Want to say a happy birthday to a young lady that I made the acquaintance with many years ago. And I tell you, she's been a loyal listener ever since. And I'm talking about Sister Sherry Moore. She's celebrating her birthday on today. And Brother Lawrence, you might as well get that wallet ready because she's going to hit it hard on today. And to Sister Moore radio family, let's wish her a happy birthday. Happy birthday to you. Happy birthday to you. On your birthday, darling. Happy birthday. Happy birthday. Happy birthday to you. Happy birthday, Sister Sherry Moore, and certainly hope that you live to be 1,000. And if you meet her in the road out there today, tell her happy birthday. Good morning, radio family. It's a wonderful Wednesday morning.
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Want to say a wonderful Wednesday morning to my environmental services workers over there at Northport DCH this morning. They're wide awake and listening to the service. Also want to say a pleasant good morning to Sister Pam Ellis. She's en route this morning to the lab over there at Northport DCH. She's one of the technicians down there in the lab. Good morning to you, Sister Ellis, and your entire family. And be careful as you motor up to Tuscaloosa on this morning. I want to say a pleasant good morning again to all of my many Christian friends and saints everywhere. And it's time for you to get those planks on the floor. Where are you this morning? Yeah, that's a signal for you to be turning those racks loose and looking alive. And you know, I'm so glad that God did it.

0: Yeah, that's Kenny Lewis there, and my God, did it. My. 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You have never failed us, and you're not going to start right now. I want to say a pleasant good morning to that non-singing Lillian Black and her accomplice brother Melvin this morning. Also to that blessed Betty Halbert and all those present and retired school teachers out there, and all my weeping Maryites, north, south, east, and west, and all points in between.
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0: This is a group called Amethyst. 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

0: knew God's got a blessing with your name on it. 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Sing this with me. 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
1: God's got a blessing.
0: Everybody.

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0: Yeah, that's Josh Copeland there, and nobody but Jesus to start off hour number two of early morning gospel on this wonderful Wednesday. I'm Brother Jay, and I'll be along with you for the ride this morning, children, and what a ride it promises to be. Let's continue with more great gospel, if you don't mind. Fred Jerkins, along with Bishop Paul S. Morton. And do you believe this morning, children? Do you?
1: I see victory, and it's heading straight for me.

0: It's 6:08 in the city, and it's Bible trivia time right now. And I want you to listen up now, where you won't miss anything with this Bible trivia question today, because it's of that nature. Yes, it is. Satan demanded to sift which disciple like wheat, thereby prompting Jesus to pray for this disciple. Satan demanded, he emphatically demanded to sift which disciple like wheat, prompting Jesus to pray for this disciple. If you know the answer this morning, give me a call, area code 205-752-4800 is the number. Listen.
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It's time for us to go past the outer court and go into the inner court. Go into the Holy of Holies. And let's just begin to minister.

0: Yeah, that's Big Marvin Sapp there with us in the service this morning. There's none like you. Our trivia question for the morning, Satan demanded to sift which disciple like wheat, prompting Jesus to pray for him. If you know something, you better say something like Sister Johnny Roberson did, one of my walk-in biblical encyclopedias, followed by Sister Netra Thomas, Brother Danny, and Sister Elizabeth Williams. They weren't going to be denied this morning. Also, Sister Severe Steele, Sister Hattie Presley, and Brother Wiley Dunson. If you know something, you better dial that number early after you vote for our stellar award coming up. We've been nominated again for Small Market Radio of the Year. And I know we can do it one more time, can't we, radio family? Yes, we can. Good morning, everybody.
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0: Yeah, that's Minister Fred Hammond there, and love never fails. Well, Sister Pat Hytch, she came out of nowhere this morning with the answer. Yes, she did. Also, Sister Dorothy Jones. Brother Earl Lee Harlan, my sidekick, he's on it this morning. Also, that treetop angel out there in Crescent East. And Brother MC, and he says, Brother Jay, I'm a little lost this morning because I don't have my normal chore of sitting on the front porch and watching the young'uns pass by. Well, they'll start passing by again real, real soon. Also, Brother William Winters, he chimed in this morning, and none other than Sister Thelma Jemison. She had to do the retake, but she came back firing. Yes, she did. And if you know the answer to the trivia question, Satan demanded to sift which disciple like wheat, thereby prompting Jesus to pray for this disciple. If you know something, you better hurry up and say something. Let's take a first look at the traffic with Tammy Thomas.
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2: Tuscaloosa traffic now from the Townsend Nissan Traffic Center. A very good morning to you on your wonderful hump day Wednesday. And we start out with pretty clear conditions on Lurline Wallace as you travel in between 15th and McFarland. And 2059 also pretty wide open, moving from University to Joe Malisham and even beyond that. And we're all good to go on

0: upcoming weekend. 85 the high this afternoon. Showers become likely tomorrow, especially in the afternoon. Highs tomorrow in the mid-80s, and the rain chances continue Friday, Saturday, and Sunday with readings in the mid-80s. Richard Dwelling at the Weather Channel for Town Square Media Tuscaloosa.
1: It's 73 degrees in Tuscaloosa.
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6: With SRN News, I'm Rich Thomason in Washington. Republican candidates with President Trump's seal of approval continue racking up primary wins in the U.S. Senate primary in Texas. Trump endorsed Ken Paxton, soundly defeating veteran Senator John Cornyn. Following his latest physical, the president says everything checked out perfectly. It was a six-month medical and dental checkup. One person is dead, several injured, 9 others missing. A chemical tank imploded at a paper mill in Longview, Washington, the tank holding a volatile mix of chemicals. All evacuation orders now lifted for the final 16,000 residents who live close to a damaged chemical tank in Garden Grove in Southern California. And a spring heat wave is scorching parts of Western Europe, breaking temperature records that have stood for decades. The Dow futures 239 points higher. NASDAQ futures up 162. More details, srnnews.com.
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4: It's 6:30 in the city. Good morning, everybody.

To everybody who enjoys this song, takes you way back, doesn't it? 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

0: Yeah, that's a real oldie goldie there. Minister Ernest Franklin from Days Gone By, and Sign Me Up for Heaven's Jubilee. My, my, my, my. Well, we have some more strong folks who chimed in this morning on our Bible trivia question. Satan demanded to sift which disciple like wheat, prompting Jesus to pray for him. I want to thank another one of my walking biblical encyclopedias out there this morning, Sister Mary Jean Jackson. She weighed in on the question. Also, Sister Alice Ingram. And she said, Brother Jay, say a pleasant good morning to Elder John Walton over here in Claire Verner Tower this morning, and to all of the saints in the tower. Good morning, good morning. Also, Sister Brenda Sanders, she chimed in this morning. Also, that down-home Derek Prince. And Sister Brenda Davis. And if you know something about the trivia question, it's not too late for you to chime in. Area code 205-752-4800 is the number.
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Yeah, that's Maverick City Music there, and they call that one Run to You. And let's face it, radio family, we get so tied up and twisted up and tripped up in trying to make others feel good and encourage them until many times we fail to encourage ourselves. That's what I want you to do this morning, radio family. Do the things that encourage you for a change.

Want to say a pleasant Wednesday morning to that lady Lois Coleman this morning. And she said, Brother Jay, I heard the prayer yesterday and today. My goodness, no weather, no wonder the weather's like it is. Also, to Sister Glenda Heights, she knew something this morning. And my eyes in the sky down there in Rosedale, Sister Mary Martin Clay, she knew something. And Sister Christine Coleman, one of those Elizabethans, she was definitely on it this morning.

0: Yeah, that's Donna Lawrence there in the Tri-City Singers and Encourage Yourself. You know, it's all right to encourage others, but don't get so wrapped up, tied up, and tangled up in that and forget yourself. Let's check on the latest from the Tuscaloosa Thread. 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
2: Good morning. 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A preliminary hearing scheduled next week in the capital murder case against Matthew James Taylor, who's charged with killing nurse Ada Doss on DCH property, could be postponed following a motion filed by prosecutors in the Tuscaloosa County District Attorney's Office. They are requesting the hearing be moved to June 15th. Click TuscaloosaThread.com for more West Alabama news, sports, and weather coverage throughout the day. 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
3: This report
4: from the Townsend Nissan Traffic Center. Okay, things are still looking pretty much favorable in the area right now. McFarland in both the east and westbound lanes between Watermelon and 43. You can count on some pretty easygoing traffic. And speaking of easygoing, 2059, always a pleasure in between Buttermilk and Joe Malisham. And this morning, that's exceptional. With your Tuscaloosa traffic now, Tammy Thomas.
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8: Here's your Tuscaloosa and West Alabama forecast. Deep moisture, high humidity is going to lead to good chances for rain and storms here at midweek and continue on through the rest of the week and into the upcoming weekend. 85 the high this afternoon. Showers become likely tomorrow, especially in the afternoon. Highs tomorrow in the mid-80s and the rain chances continue Friday, Saturday, and Sunday with readings in the mid-80s. Richard DeWelling at the Weather Channel for Town Square Media, Tuscaloosa.
9: It's 73 degrees in Tuscaloosa.
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Want to say a wonderful Wednesday morning to that mystery lady with the microwave telephone. She dialed me up and gave me the answer to the trivia question. Yes, she did.

I want to say a pleasant good morning to my spiritual advisor, my nurse, my doctor, and my friend, Sister Lily McGee. She got it right this morning. Yes, she did. Thank you, darling. And we love you, and there's nothing you can do about it.

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1: With SRN News, I'm Rich Thomason in Washington. Republican primary voters in Texas have endorsed, or rather have voted for, Ken Paxton, the candidate endorsed by President Trump, beating longtime U.S. Senator John Cornyn in the GOP primary runoff in Texas. The U.S. military remains vigilant in the Eastern Pacific and the Caribbean. The war on drug runners blowing up another suspected drug-running boat in the Eastern Pacific. All evacuation orders lifted for the final 16,000 residents who live near a damaged chemical tank in the Orange County community of Garden Grove in Southern California. One person is dead, several injured, nine others missing after a chemical tank imploded at a paper mill on the Columbia River in Longview, Washington. On Wall Street this morning, stock futures are higher. The Dow futures up 165 points. This is SRN News.
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3: 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Good morning, Tuscaloosa and West Alabama. 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Being called from labor to reward with profound sympathy, the staff and management of Will's Funeral Service sadly inform you of the passing of Miss Janet G. Complete funeral arrangements for Miss Janet G. will be announced later by Will's Funeral Service of Northport, Alabama. Being called from labor to reward with profound sympathy, the staff and management of Will's Funeral Service sadly inform you of the passing of Miss Freddie Miller. Complete funeral arrangements for Miss Freddie Miller will be announced later by Will's Funeral Service of Northport, Alabama. And we'll be back with more funeral announcements.
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1: 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This report.
2: Hello, WTSK audience. This is Brandon. Listen, if you have house insurance or car insurance and you feel like you may be paying too much, please give me a call. Let's talk. Let me at least quote you. And I'm going to be very honest. Sometimes we cannot save you money. But at least you'll know one thing. You'll know if you are paying too much or you'll know if you're paying about right. There's nothing wrong with checking. And I would love to be the one that you check with. So give me a call. The number is 205-712-4888. 205-712-4888. You may be paying too much, and the only way we'll know is if we check it. So please give me a call. This is Brandon, 205-712-4888.
3: Tuscaloosa traffic now from the Townsend Nissan Traffic Center. Well, things are getting a little more volume around the area, and we're a little more bunched up at the intersection of Lurline Wallace and McFarland, but no worries. This is just stoplight delays. I don't see an accident or anything to be uptight about here. And 2059 is still moving with a purpose in between Buttermilk and Joe Malisham, and even beyond that. With your Tuscaloosa traffic now, I'm Tammy Thomas.
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5: Here's your Tuscaloosa and West Alabama forecast. Deep moisture, high humidity is going to lead to good chances for rain and storms here at midweek and continue on through the rest of the week and into the upcoming weekend. 85 the high this afternoon. Showers become likely tomorrow, especially in the afternoon. Highs tomorrow in the mid-80s, and the rain chances continue Friday, Saturday, and Sunday with readings in the mid-80s. Richard DeWelling at the Weather Channel for Town Square Media, Tuscaloosa.
6: It's 73 degrees in Tuscaloosa.
7: With SRN News, I'm Rich Thomason in Washington. Republican primary voters in Texas have endorsed, or rather have voted for, Ken Paxton, the candidate endorsed by President Trump, beating longtime U.S. Senator John Cornyn in the GOP primary runoff in Texas. The U.S. military remains vigilant in the Eastern Pacific and the Caribbean. The war on drug runners blowing up another suspected drug running boat in the Eastern Pacific. All evacuation orders lifted for the final 16,000 residents who live near a damaged chemical tank in the Orange County community of Garden Grove in Southern California. One person is dead, several injured, nine others missing after a chemical tank imploded at a paper mill on the Columbia River in Longview, Washington. On Wall Street this morning, stock futures are higher. The Dow futures up 165 points. This is SRN News.
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11: 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So give me a call. The number is 205-712-4888. 205-712-4888. you may be paying too much. And the only way we'll know is if we check it. 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
12: Did you know that the best people are always upgrading themselves and investing in their education, laughing more, and they seem to have a glow about them? 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I don't know, but hey, check it out for yourself tonight. 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

0: Yeah, that's the late, great James Cleveland there in the Salem Inspirational Choir from out there in Nebraska. My good friend, Dr. J.C. Wade, is the senior pastor of that church. Let's check on the latest from the Tuscaloosa Thread. 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
2: Good morning. Here's one of the top stories we're following for you this hour, brought to you by Spiller Furniture and Mattress. Bond has been granted to Logan Shooting. He's the father charged in connection with the death of his one-year-old child earlier this month in Brookwood. Shooting's bond was set at $30,000 cash. He must submit to random drug screenings and have no contact with children. Click TuscaloosaThread.com throughout the day for more West Alabama news, sports, and weather coverage. It's absolutely free. 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
3: Tuscaloosa traffic now from the Townsend Nissan Traffic Center. Well, we're getting a little more volume in the area, not too much so, but on McFarland, you're going to tap on those brakes at the intersections of Harper Road and 43, well, actually between Harper Road and Lurline Wallace, and that, again, as usual. 15th Street, not seeing any severe delays at all. You're moving with a purpose between McFarland and Lurline Wallace. And 69 north and southbound onto Skyland Boulevard, that's the usual. With your Tuscaloosa traffic now, I'm Tammy Thomas.
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4: Here's your Tuscaloosa and West Alabama forecast. Deep moisture, high humidity is going to lead to good chances for rain and storms here at midweek and continue on through the rest of the week and into the upcoming weekend. 85 the high this afternoon. Showers become likely tomorrow, especially in the afternoon. Highs tomorrow in the mid-80s and the rain chances continue Friday, Saturday, and Sunday with readings in the mid-80s. Richard DeWelling at the Weather Channel for Town Square Media, Tuscaloosa.
5: It's 72 degrees in Tuscaloosa.
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11: 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This is Brandon, and you have probably heard me mention before about how important it is to have some type of burial policy in place. Unfortunately, when we pass away, we leave expenses behind. 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Give me a chance to at least quote you. 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I will never take you from a good situation and make your situation worse. But if I can help you, I would love to. Give me a call, 205-712-4888.
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0: 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I want to remind you that you're cordially invited to the 30th Appreciation Service honoring friend Bryn, Sister Brenda Frierson, to be held starting tonight through Friday night at 7 o'clock p.m. nightly up there at the Mount Zion Holiness Church up there at Peterson. The guest speaker will be the world-famous Bishop L.W. Bolton of the legendary Bolton Brothers. This kicks off a week and a weekend of celebratory activities, and we'll be mentioning the rest of this program a little later in the service. I want to say a pleasant good morning and send out the blessings to all of our many Christian friends and saints across America. Good morning, radio family.
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Yeah, that's Mariah Carey there to kick off hour number four of Early Morning Gospel with the old man, Brother Jay, for this wonderful Wednesday morning. A great day to be alive, children. I want you to stick around now around 8:30 this morning. We'll have a sick call and a prayer request. So go on right now and start making out those lists of those that you know of who are sick, shut in, bereaved, and desire prayer on this morning. As we continue with more great gospel music, a little more medicine for you on this Wednesday morning.

to break a little piece of this one off for Sister Christine Coleman this morning. And also to Christine Bishop and Sister Keisha Hayward.

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1: Want to remind you that the greater Macedonia of Tuscaloosa invite you to join them every Sunday, starting at 10 o'clock a.m. for Sunday school, 11 o'clock a.m. for worship service, and tonight at 6 o'clock p.m., they'll have a most dynamic Bible study. The GMBC is located at 1629 Martin Luther King Jr. Boulevard here in the city, and Pastor Carrie L. Collins is the shepherd. That's Greater Macedonia of Tuscaloosa. Just wanted to keep that posted in your mind this morning. And also want to remind you that the St. John AME Zion Church out there in Holt, 2400 39th Avenue Northeast in that great city of Holt, Alabama, says for not sake the assembling of ourselves together. The church family of the St. John AME Zion Church, located at 2400 39th Avenue Northeast in Holt, invite you to all of their church services, Sunday school at 9:45 a.m., morning worship at 11 o'clock a.m., and tonight at 6 o'clock p.m., they'll have a most involving and interesting Bible study. And they welcome you to join them in lifting up the name of Jesus. We pray that you will experience all that God has for you in fellowship and study of his precious word. Just some more helpful hints of information from your information and inspiration station, 790 WTSK, The Truth and Praise, 93.3 FM. Let's continue with more great gospel, sick call and prayer requests coming up around 8:30. 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

0: Want to send this one out to Sister Minnie Coleman and all the crew down there in Pascagoula this morning. She says, baby, you've been acting up all morning. What's the wrong with you?
1: Just to say, I'm grateful. Lord, I thank you.
0: Nobody's mad but the devil, Sister Coleman, and I don't care about him being mad. What about you, huh?

0: in the Townsend Nissan Traffic Center. We've got some heavies on University Boulevard right now in the usual spot of Crest Ridge Road in that construction zone. And we're also looking at some tightness just a little bit here on 69 at Skyland. Skyland's just a bit patchy also between McFarland and 69. Lurleen Wallace is pretty wide open in between 5th and McFarland with your Tuscaloosa traffic now.
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4: Here's your Tuscaloosa and West Alabama forecast. Deep moisture, high humidity is going to lead to good chances for rain and storms here at midweek and continue on through the rest of the week and into the upcoming weekend. 85 the high this afternoon. Showers become likely tomorrow, especially in the afternoon. Highs tomorrow in the mid-80s and the rain chances continue Friday, Saturday, and Sunday with readings in the mid-80s. Richard DeWelling at the Weather Channel for Town Square Media, Tuscaloosa.
5: It's 74 degrees in Tuscaloosa.
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9: With SRN News, I'm Rich Thomason in Washington. The most powerful force in politics is how Ken Paxton describes President Trump's endorsement. It helped propel Paxton to victory over veteran U.S. Senator John Cornyn in the GOP primary runoff in Texas. Search goes on for missing people after a chemical tank ruptured at a paper mill and pulp plant in Longview, Washington. One person was killed, more than a half dozen others injured. All evacuees now back home in Garden Grove, Southern California. They were chased from their homes when a chemical tank ruptured at a plant there. Stuff of science fiction, soon to be science fact. NASA has been ordering landers, rovers, and drones for a planned sprawling base on the moon. Stock futures higher so far this morning on Wall Street. The Dow futures are up 51 points. NASDAQ futures ahead 224. More details, srnnews.com.
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0: 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God's got a blessing.
1: God's got a blessing.
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0: Hefty slider bag. 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One more time now, y'all. Come on.
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8: Thank you, Brother Harlan. 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
2: Good morning. Here's one of the top stories we're following for you this hour, brought to you by Spiller Furniture and Mattress. Alabama's rushed August the 11th special election using a 2023 congressional district map may become more rushed depending on how long it takes the Supreme Court to act on an appeal filed by the state yesterday. A three-judge federal panel in Birmingham ruled the 2023 map is racially discriminatory. Click TuscaloosaThread.com throughout the day for more West Alabama news, sports, and weather. 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
4: from the Townsend Nissan Traffic Center. Well, it's been quite a pleasant morning for the most part. We hadn't had too many issues. Moving on University at 15th Street, that intersection, you will find a little on the slow roll. Also, Crest Ridge Road at University, that's a lot of road construction in that area, and that's definitely going to have you tapping on your brakes. Moving about McFarland in both the east and westbound lanes in between Academy and 43.

0: 3. That long stretch is green for go with your Tuscaloosa traffic now.
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3: Here's your Tuscaloosa and West Alabama forecast. Deep moisture, high humidity is going to lead to good chances for rain and storms here at midweek and continue on through the rest of the week and into the upcoming weekend. 85 the high this afternoon. Showers become likely tomorrow, especially in the afternoon. Highs tomorrow in the mid-80s and the rain chances continue Friday, Saturday, and Sunday with readings in the mid-80s. Richard DeWelling at the Weather Channel for Town Square Media, Tuscaloosa.
4: It's 74 degrees in Tuscaloosa.
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3: With SRN News, I'm Rich Thomason in Washington. Republican candidates who have President Trump's seal of approval continue to rack up primary victories. In the U.S. Senate primary in Texas, Trump endorsed Ken Paxton, soundly defeated veteran Senator John Cornyn. Paxton will face Democrat James Tallarico in November. Following his latest physical, the president says everything checked out perfectly. It was a six-month medical and dental check. One person is dead, several injured, other people missing after a chemical tank imploded at a paper mill in Longview, Washington. The tank holds a volatile mix of chemicals. All evacuation orders have been lifted for the final 16,000 residents living near a damaged chemical tank in Garden Grove in Southern California. And a spring heat wave has been scorching parts of Western Europe. More details at srnnews.com.
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0: Well, radio family, welcome back in to the final hour of Early Morning Gospel with the old man, Brother Jay, for a wonderful Wednesday morning. A great day to be alive, wouldn't you say? In spite of all the ups and downs of this life,
1: that's my part right there.
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Work it out.

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1: 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And we'll just simply love you for it. Want to send something out this morning to Pastor Willie Glenn and First Lady Fulgham on this morning. And he said, Brother Jay, I've been trying to get a hold of you for the longest. And I says, Pastor, you all created this monster. This is for my friends down there in Oakdale this morning. All you got to do is call him up, children. I dare you. I double dog dare you to call him up on this Wednesday morning.

again. The pastor caught on fire. But then the pastor caught on fire. He said,

Praise 93.3 and 790 WTSK, the truth. 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
1: With SRN News, I'm Rich Thomason in Washington. Republican candidates who have President Trump's seal of approval continue to rack up primary victories. In the U.S. Senate primary in Texas, Trump endorsed Ken Paxton, soundly defeated veteran Senator John Cornyn. Paxton will face Democrat James Tallarico in November. Following his latest physical, the president says everything checked out perfectly. It was a six-month medical and dental check. One person is dead, several injured, other people missing after a chemical tank imploded at a paper mill in Longview, Washington. The tank holds a volatile mix of chemicals. All evacuation orders have been lifted for the final 16,000 residents living near a damaged chemical tank in Garden Grove in Southern California. And a spring heat wave has been scorching parts of Western Europe. More details at srnnews.com.
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4: Here's your Tuscaloosa and West Alabama forecast. Deep moisture, high humidity is going to lead to good chances for rain and storms here at midweek and continue on through the rest of the week and into the upcoming weekend. 85 the high this afternoon. Showers become likely tomorrow, especially in the afternoon. Highs tomorrow in the mid-80s and the rain chances continue Friday, Saturday, and Sunday with readings in the mid-80s. Richard DeWelling at the Weather Channel for Town Square Media, Tuscaloosa.
5: It's 74 degrees in Tuscaloosa.
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Dr. Maddie Moss Clark and the Southwest Michigan State Choir. And I'm climbing up the mountain, children. 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

And I don't care who comes and who goes and what comes. Not gonna let anything or anybody steal my joy this morning. Come on, Lee.

Well, children, that's about our time for this time. And next time promises to be even a better time. And that time is tomorrow morning at 5 o'clock a.m. if it's the Lord's will and the creek doesn't rise and nothing bigger than a shoestring snaps, we will be here. But until then, be sweet, be kind, but most of all, be sensible, Tuscaloosa. And remember, God loves you, children, and so do I. And there's nothing that you can do about it. And if you should, as you travel on your travels today, experience old Slewfoot, old Lucifer, old Satan, the devil spirit, and it's out there, and he's there trying to trip you up. Yes, he is. Just be peaceful, children. Please, please be peaceful. And I want you to stay tuned for the bishop coming up next on the Culture Call, Bishop L. Spencer Smith. He'll take you on up until 12 o'clock with the best in talk radio. And he wants you to get involved with him. Yes, he does. But until tomorrow morning at 5 o'clock a.m., good day, radio family, and it's been an experience on today.

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1: 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That's right. 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And this is the place where Tuscaloosa meets the world. And for the next 2 hours, from 10 a.m. to 12 p.m., we're going to be talking a little bit about everything from society to sports, education to economics, from religion to relationships. And as always, y'all, always, I promise that we are here to provide a safe space to have empowering, provocative, and yes, sometimes controversial conversations. And guess what? You can call in and or chat it up with us as we learn together right here on The Culture Call. Listen, it's my favorite part of the show, the shout out time. Shout out number one to all of our first time listeners. I don't know where you are, where you come from, what you're doing right now, but I am so glad that you are a part of the CC family on this morning. I don't know who told you about us, but guess what? You owe them a free breakfast, lunch, or dinner at a nice place, because they did you a solid today by turning you on to The Culture Call. And we are so glad and grateful to have you. We are a little bit of everything. And so, yeah, just buckle up. Hey, it gets bumpy sometimes, but we always arrive where we need to go safely. So, hey, plenty of good room. Have a seat. Find a place and be ready for a great conversation. Shout out number two to all of our faithful, consistent, committed, dedicated listeners. Man, where would we be without you? We are so glad and elated every day that you tune in and you hunker down and you let me know every time that you see me how much I am doing for our community. It's just my little part of giving back because of all the what the community has done for me. And so, hey, I am glad and grateful that we could not be what we are and where we're going in the future without you. And so we are glad that you are here every day. Y'all know what to do. Find your seat. Buckle up. We're about to take off. And last but certainly not least, he just said, I'm a peacemaker, so that's what I'm going to do today. Our gray-headed sage. That's right. Shout out number three goes to Brother Jay. Absolutely. He is the man with the plan, man. I'm so super excited that he is on our team, and he is on our team as well, leading us every morning from 5 a.m. all the way to 10. Passing me that hot baton and saying, son, run on to see what the end is going to be. And that's exactly what I'm going to do, doing and giving you the best information that I can, the most insightful information that I can. Want to make sure that I do that. But it is because of the inspiration of the sage that we have on our team here at Praise 93.3 and WTSK 790, Brother Jay. Shout out to him. Hey, do me a favor if you have not done so already. Now, listen, I've been telling everybody to do this, and some of y'all don't know how to do it. So, hey, if you're at the place and the stage where you don't know, not because of age, but just because of know-how, you don't know how to do it, go to your app phone. 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You need that, absolutely. Yeah, so that when you have that app, you can listen to all of the amazing features that we have on Praise 93.3, from Brother Jay early in the morning, The Culture Call, Minister Chris in the afternoon, Sister Sandra, and late at night with Lady Darlene. We have blogs, we have current events, we have weather, sports, we've got a little politics on there too. Hey, it's all on there. You definitely need to download that app so throughout the day you can check into what's going on here at Praise 93.3. I have it. My wife has it. Hey, everybody that I know has it. So, hey, I need you to go ahead and download that on your phone. Watch now. If you don't know how to do it, don't worry about it. Give it to your grandchildren, your children. Somebody will download it on your phone. You look at them and say, hey, I need Culture Call on my phone. I need that app on my phone. And they will do it for you. Absolutely. You can chat it up with us on there as well. Because the app has a chat feature, and even though you may not be able to call in, and we'll talk a little bit about that, you may not be able to call in, but you can chat it up with me right on that app. So, hey, if you're in Topeka, Kansas, Miami, Florida, you might be in Charleston, South Carolina, or right here in the beautiful city of Tuscaloosa, Birmingham, Montgomery, Mobile, Huntsville, 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Right. And give us an opportunity to let Lottie Dottie and everybody know about what's happening at your church, your organization, your sororities, your fraternities, whether you're an artist getting ready to have a concert or a preacher getting ready to run a revival. We want to let everybody know. Why? Because you know how good you feel when there are faces in the place. You know how wonderful it feels when you're not in that room by yourself. It's just our little way of giving back to you. Why? Because we do it better when we do it together. Listen, also, you can write down the golden number, 205-752-4800. That's 205-752-4800. And you can call in. Or if you're at work, at your cubicle, or wherever you are, yeah, you may not be able to call in. I understand. No problem. That's why that app exists. That's right. Get that app and you can put your ear pods in and you can listen to all that we're talking about on the Culture Call and you can chat it up with us as we are talking. I just want to hear from you. Do me a favor. Sit back and relax. Grab you some coffee. You know how we do it. Maxwell House or Starbucks, Dunkin' Donuts, and Seven Brews Drinkers. You can get in where you fit in right there. But maybe coffee is not your thing. Herbal tea, chamomile, if you're trying to calm down, guess what? Green tea, if you need a little caffeine kick to help you make it to that lunchtime hour, or my favorite hibiscus tea, that red, fruity, tart kind of tea. Yeah, makes it a little stevia with it. It's good for everything that ails you. But maybe coffee and teas are not your things always. Have you some water around? That's right. Alkaline, spring, distilled, whatever it is you like. Hey, go ahead and get hydrated, huh? Wake up those cells and let's get into the culture. Listen, in honor of May being Mental Health Awareness Month, we're going to talk a little bit about mental health. We're going to talk a little bit about depression today. We're going to talk a little bit about social media and what kind of damage it can do to your mental stability. But before we get into that, I want you to understand what is going on that might also be attributing to the shaky mental health, especially those in our community. You know, I'm trying, y'all. I don't know if y'all praying for me or not. I really don't, because I'm trying. I am trying with this whole administration. I'm really trying from the White House, doing something every day, to the Supreme Court that's full of conservative political hacks. You know, it is what it is. They try to say that it's not, but yeah. So yeah, the Supreme Court of the United States just allowed Alabama, who was under federal watch because of its participation in the Confederacy, its historical participation in, you know, racial animus, all those things. They had to get federal approval to even redistrict where the governor Kay Ivey just called in, you know, a special session to, we're now today one less black district. And you know, what is amazing to me, Culture Call, if I can be frank and very honest, it is the level of gaslighting is amazing. I mean, no, for real, especially in the South, the level of gaslighting as if people don't know why those things from the voting rights were enacted, why these things were happening from the very beginning, as if racism and segregation and white supremacy and all these things have not been active in the underpinning of of what was in the 60s, the 50s and the 60s, the motion for Civil Rights Act, the Voting Rights Act, all of these things, like lynching never happened. It's like burning crosses never happened, burning down towns that were black originated never happened. And they're like, it's reverse racism. Are y'all serious? I mean, literally, it is a bump on the head and a slap on the face of every black person that is a part of this state and this part of the country, in the South. And what is amazing to me, what is always amazing to me, is the ability for them to try to erase history and rearrange it, because that is part of the modus operandi of rightness. It has to erase narratives, erase history, and come up with new biographies, come up with new stories to tell, so that they can always either one feel like the victim and or the hero in the story. And here we are again. We're facing the scope of what our foreparents did when they marched in Selma, when they marched in Tuscaloosa, when they marched in Birmingham, all of those things. We're revisiting that, and it's amazing. It's amazing because even though there are a lot of people in our community that don't see an issue, they don't see a problem with it, and which tells me that they don't know the history, right? And this is why they want to take the history out of schools, because again, if you don't know your history, you're destined to either one repeat it or watch this, to forget who your violator was, or what the tools that they used to violate and to suppress and oppress. And so even in our own community, as I often say, Zora Neale Hurston, that's one of my favorite quotes, all of our skin folk are not our kinfolk, because there is a resolve to fastidiously forgive and to say, oh, but that never happened, that's not going on today. And it is. It's going on as part of the mentality and modality of even the Trump White House, the White House and the administration that we're under right now. And to see it play all around the country in real time is amazing. It's amazing. All because one man does not want investigations into his doings as the president of the United States. That's all. He is trying to preserve his friends, his family, and that 1% for not facing true justice and judicial review, congressional review. He doesn't want any of that. He doesn't want the Epstein files out. He doesn't want anything about taxes. He doesn't want any nefarious thing that he's done undercover with other countries, with Israel, all of those things. He doesn't want it to be known. And it's amazing to me. It's amazing to me that a lot of the country is going with it and say, hey, let's let it play out. And I'm like, really? And now here's where I really take really umbrage about my faith in my people. My faith, because they're not afraid to use Christianity. They're not afraid to use the Bible. They're not afraid to twist scripture. Oh, they can't twist scripture. That's how you got slavery. That's how you got, the gender gap and gender placement. That's how you got a lot of the societal constructs that happen now. They use Bible, or they used a false hermeneutic, a false interpretive, and then use it as an apologetic, as a defense to do the wicked things that they were doing and are doing. And it's amazing. It's literally amazing how so many people are going with that. And then to our community, there is a particular animus that I believe that they have against black and brown people in this country, and dare I say even in this world. And we are still in their minds some of them useful tools to get what they want, even if they find the one that will kowtow and tap dance to their music. If just to have proximity, not positionality, but proximity. That's two different things. Proximity is to be close. Positionality is to have agency within it. And they're not going to give you any position. They'll just give you the access to proximity. If I'm close to it, I guess I'm good. Until you're not, right? And so, Culture Call, there's a whole lot of things that's going on that you know, we really have to be, and I told you I'm going to continue to say this until November, we've got to be aware and we've got to be proactive, and we got to get our young people on board, and those who are telling our young people that their vote doesn't count, because that's what they're trying to do. They're trying to do things with voting in elections whereby it can shape, a better yet, reshape the mindset of a generation to make it seem like I don't need to participate. It's going to do what they're going to do, whatever they want to do, blah, blah, blah. And that's the language of a loser. Let me say that again. That's the language of a loser, because historically, when most people don't vote, then the South wins. The conservative, and I use conservative in air quotes, they win. Their mindset, the way of life, and there are still people that are fighting a war that they lost, but that is the whole narrative of the lost cause, right? It wasn't about states' rights. Even in their own sayings, they tell you what it was really about. And so we've got a lot of work to do, Culture Call, really. We got a lot of work to do. I was fortunate enough to be at some of the a part of a graduation yesterday, and I just looked around to see how many people, and I wondered to myself as I was sitting there, how many of the graduating seniors are aware what's going on, how many of the people who have come to support them in this Coleman Coliseum, how many people are there that really understands what the tenor and timbre in our world is. And so I looked at the graduation. I admired all of the graduates, the honor graduates, and just everyone to graduate high school. But I'm trying to figure out, I was sitting there trying to figure out how many of them are aware that their lives even now are changing. How many are aware that they're changing the construct for them to even get into college? How many of them are aware that they're changing the litmus test of intelligence? That how many of them are equipped really to go into post-secondary education? All right? And I started just thinking about that, and as I was walking to my car, my mind kept going on, and I'm listening to this audio book right now. I believe it's called The Christian Imagination. I'm looking at that by William James Jennings, and just studying that and just getting in the core of that, because I am so concerned for this generation and my people with regards to what's really going on. I feel a heavy Marvin Gaye spirit. What's going on? You know, do we really understand what's going on? And I pray that they will find what they need, the information and the people, the connections that they need to really understand their role in society as citizens of this country. As people attempt to make America great again, we're still awaiting for America to prove herself to be great in her 250th year, this July 4th. So, yeah. And I thought about that, and as I was thinking about it, Culture Call, I have to admit a kind of, I want to say a spirit, because I don't want to give it that much potency, but I felt a particular hover or a particular, you ever had a feeling or a notion of a heaviness that tries to descend upon you when you think about certain things? It tries to oppress your mind and the freedom of your thinking and thought processes. And that's what I felt while I was sitting in my car driving home from that graduation. I felt a heaviness. I felt a certain covering. I felt like I was under a tent and or a canopy that was like a one of despair, a one of something that was trying to push my mind down, push my joy down. And I understood. I understood, number one, that I took a thought. So I'm not blaming on no devil or enemy, because Jesus said, take no thought of how X, Y, Z, A, B, C. And so sometimes it's not even an enemy external, it's an enemy internal, that you can think your way into depression, you can think your way into discouragement, you can think your way into sadness, right? Or, you know, and I'm not saying that, you know, it was a destructive force, but if you don't understand that you yourself can be a part of your own decline, mental decline, emotional decline, you can be a part of seeing or watching a thing or listening too much or viewing social media now in our time. You can listen to the wrong song and it can literally mess up your day. You can have literally the wrong conversation conversation with the wrong person and your day is totally destroyed. You know, the Bible says this. It says evil communications corrupt good manners. In other words, when you're connected to people and to things that don't understand or don't come into agreement with your positivity, they can corrupt you. Let me say it again, that if you don't understand the potency of relationship, the potency of what you, your perspective, your perceptions, how you view things, what you expose yourself to, it doesn't necessarily have to be people, but it can be a concept or an idea. Those things can literally drag you down to the abyss of thinking worthlessness, the worthless thoughts, superfluous thoughts, things that are futile, things that are, you know, at the end, in the beginning of the day, will weigh you down, will disrupt your sleep, will disrupt your Sabbath, disrupt your peace, will disrupt your shalom and your shalem, all of those things that are necessary as you move and walk through life. One of the things that I understand that vicissitudes happen. Everybody is going to go up and down, cyclothymically. That means a moment that you're happy and a moment that you're sad. I get it. It's a part of living life. But one of the things that you need to understand is that a lot of times those things are self-induced. Let me say that again, that those things are self-induced. How do you mean, Bishop, they are self-induced? Glad that you asked. They are self-induced because of what we expose ourselves to, right? That every thought that comes into our mind culture call, and then you gotta lean in on this. Every thought that we think seeks to isolate us by that thought. It's either isolating us or connecting us to another moment. So when certain things you think will pull you away from relationship, will pull you away from positivity, will pull you away from joy, will pull you away from health, will pull you away from wealth and financial stability, just one thought. That can do that, or you can think another thought and those things will connect you to joy, connect you to peace, connect you to prosperity, connect you to better health, better relationships, better family, better marriage, you know, all of those things, right? And so it starts in our thought world, our mentality, our mental starts in our thought world. And so this weekend, I was thinking about the words of Jesus when he says in the Beatitudes, even in Matthew 5 and 6, when he starts talking about telling us, admonishing us in Matthew 6, take no thought of how you will do this. Take no thought of what you will eat or drink or what you will wear, where you will live. Take no thought, because what you're doing, you'll take a thought, and what happens is,

you're not going to have enough food to eat. You're not going to have enough money to pay your bills. They're not going to be able to pay your rent. The sickness is going to cause you to decline much quicker. This X, Y, Z. It causes all those things. When you take a thought, that thought is, again, either isolating you or it's connecting you to something either positive or negative. And here is the reality. That is our prerogative. That is our personal prerogatives, because we think, especially those who think they know everything or think that everything is their responsibility, think that they're obligated to do more, they got to be perfect, they got to do X, Y, Z, A, B, C, all of that. Those things, those thoughts will come up to be arguments, and those arguments will turn into strongholds, fastened places of mental motions in your brain, in your life, in your heart, fastened, fortified places to where now, even if you want to get out, you have built a mental maximum level prison for yourself, because as a man, what thinks in his heart, so is he. And so, Coach Call, one of the things that we've got to be aware of is, you know, you can take a thought. It doesn't even have to be real. You can start thinking about something. You can start thinking about, you know, something wrong in your body. And you can start thinking about not having enough money. You can think about, those of you who are parents, something happened to your child. Just think about it. You can just taking a thought, and it can create fear and anxiety. It creates this, like I said, this hovering, this covering, that comes over your life and your whole being, because again, that thought becomes the DNA of what I am. That thought, as a man thinketh in his heart, what so is he. You can literally transform yourself into a positive and a negative figure and feature by the things that you think. And if you don't get a hold of that, you'll end up in depression. And not saying that depression is not scientific, not saying that it's not medically originating, biologically originated depression, such as chemical imbalances in the mind. I'm definitely not saying that. I've done too much research to know that that is true. But what I am saying, as a person, as a particular figure that has to go in and out of this world and deal with so many things and exposed to so many things, that if we are not careful how to guard our minds, guard our hearts, right, to make sure that what Paul says in Philippians, to think on these things, whatsoever things are lovely, whatsoever things are just, whatsoever things are pure, if we don't start directing and commanding our thoughts, Coach Call, we are going to end up as people that are only thinking based upon what AI or what the algorithm says, right? And some of you are like, what is AI and what is algorithm? See, and that's problematic right now. That's already problematic, because you don't even understand the technology of the day that is, you know, imitating and emulating people in thoughts and processes to make us think and do certain things by things that are not even real, right? They're not even real people. They're not even real, you know, concepts, but they're causing us to think what we think, because they're exposing us to certain things that, quite frankly, Coach Call, that, you know, they're trying to overload our minds, right? They're trying to overload our minds. And we got to be honest with ourselves. You know, we don't necessarily think about what we think about. Let me see if I can say it again. We don't necessarily think about what we think about, right? And so nothing comes to us as a fair notion to really think about our thoughts, right? And that's very important, that if you don't think about your thoughts, right? Yeah, you know, you gotta do better in giving yourself an opportunity about, you know, should I be thinking about this? Should I be thinking about that? Right? And if you don't do that, your thoughts will quickly become misaligned. Right? You gotta start thinking about, why am I thinking this? Not just, am I thinking, but why am I thinking what I'm thinking? Because those are the root cause systems to happiness, sadness, joy, depression, discouragement, right? Your thinking is the

0: epicenter of all of that. And so as we take this journey together today, talking about just what we need to do and how we need to really padlock our minds away from depression and defeat and negative thoughts, right? Negative things can happen, but that doesn't have to mean that that negativity has to set up a principality in my mind and now my whole world becomes negative. And so we have to do the work that we need to do, Culture Call, to padlock our minds and really, yes, think on these things and pick the things that we're going to think about and build a healthy mental being, a healthy, mentally strong, stable person that walks in our communities, that walks in our churches, that are in relationships, our marriages, our families. Everything begins in our minds. And so that's what we're going to be talking about right here on the Culture Call with your boy, Ellis Business Smith. Praise 93.3 FM, 790 WTSK, The Truth. Hey, take a minute, get hydrated. We'll be right back. It's time to
1: 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Did you know that the best people are always upgrading themselves and investing in their education, laughing more, and they seem to have a glow about them? You know, I heard it's because they tune into the Nightly Spirit every night. I don't know, but hey, check it out for yourself tonight. I'll see you there.

0: Torah News, I'm Rich Thomason in Washington. The Republican primary voters of Texas have spoken, and they like Ken Paxton. The candidate, endorsed by President Trump, has trounced longtime U.S. Senator John Cornyn in the GOP primary runoff. A victorious Paxton thanks the president for his support. Cornyn says he will support the Republican ticket in November. The U.S. military remains vigilant in the Eastern Pacific and the Caribbean in the war on drug runners, blowing up another suspected drug boat in the Eastern Pacific. All evacuation orders lifted for the final 16,000 residents who live near a damaged chemical tank in the Orange County community of Garden Grove in Southern California. One person dead, several injured, others are missing after a chemical tank imploded at a paper mill in Longview, Washington. The Dow's up 335 points, and this is SRN News.
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1: Here's your Tuscaloosa and West Alabama forecast. Moisture surging in from the south will trigger likely showers and storms this afternoon, reaching 86, which is right on target for our normal for this time of the year. Storms will remain a threat tonight, lows tonight near 70. Unsettled pattern continues through the rest of the week with a series of disturbances keeping rain chances high, 85 tomorrow, 82 on Friday. Richard DeWedding at the Weather Channel.

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1: It's 75 degrees in Tuscaloosa.
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0: We are back right here on the Culture Court with your boy L. Spencer Smith. Praise 93.3 FM, 790 WTSK, The Truth. And we are talking about really focusing on Mental Health Awareness Month, but taking our responsibility. What should we do in the world of social media, in a world of AI, in a world of algorithms? That seems like everything is trying to get us to focus on so many externals. But those things have intentions. They have trajectories, right? That means they're leading us somewhere. They're aiming at something in our thinking. And the whole idea is to wrestle people's minds. People start talking about in the time that we live now about people being in cults and people being this and that. And I think the discussion and the conversation about things being cultic or people are not being aware, I think we're missing an element of mental development. I think we're missing that mental and emotional development. One of the things that I like when I study Jesus and his ministry, one of the things I like about how it outlines the narratives in the biblical text is that he doesn't necessarily deal with the condition. Now, I want you to hear with me. He deals with the condition, and that's kind of what we shout about. He healed this one. He dealt with that one. But it's the narratives by how he gets to the point of healing. It's always trying to figure out how long has he been this way? What do you want out of this? Wilt thou be made whole? He starts asking, you know, or answering or asking questions. He starts reading people's hearts because he knows in their hearts they're saying one thing with their mouth, but their heart is really telling a different story. And so Jesus gets to the root of the matter, the root cause analysis, laying the axe to the root, to use biblical linguistics. And I love the way that he approaches a matter because I think that's the way that we should approach everything. That if I'm thinking, let's say I'm thinking suicidal thoughts, the issue is not just suicide. The issue is suicide right now is not the act yet. Suicidal is adjectival. Suicide is an adjective, right? Suicidal what? Thoughts precede suicide, right? And so what Jesus would do is get to the root of why are you even thinking the way that you're thinking? Have you ever thought about the thoughts that you're thinking? Right. And that's what Jesus would do. Right. It's Socratic Myeretics. And it's the way that he brings people into their healing or deliverance or whatever language you want to use about it. But he asks certain questions that they have to go past. They have to divorce themselves from the currentness of their situation to talk about what's really going on, you know? And that was an old technique that was started by Socrates and Plato and all those guys that predated Christ's historical journey on this earth. But he used that in his ministry because I think that's very important. It's not what you're thinking. It's why you're thinking what you're thinking. And that's how I try to help people. Okay, I understand you're mad. But you're thinking violent thoughts. But why are you thinking violent thoughts? Have you ever thought about why you're thinking that? And then I give them a space to tell a narrative. Tell us how you got there, because you've not always been there. Right? That's not always been a reality in your life. Something experience has happened. Or you were exposed to something, which I guess is still an experience. You were exposed to something that has brought this kind of thinking into your mind. And so it's not that, you know, when I was talking to kids, I want to fight her. Okay, well, what makes you think you want to fight her? Well, Mr. Smith, I want to fight her because, right? And then when we get, then they start saying because. Oh, so y'all had a situation going on. Oh, okay. So y'all were friends before? Oh, and so why y'all not friends anymore? See, because you're digging into the thought. right? You're interrupting the action by digging into the thought. Let me say it again. You're interrupting the action by digging into a thought, right? Paul says something in 1 Corinthians 13, I believe, in the latter part of that chapter. He's talking about, when I was a child, I thought as a child, I spoke as a child, I understood as a child, right? But when I became a man, I put away childish things, right? That means, you know, in context and in principle, that there is a space and time that you have to begin to shift in your thought life, because your thought life will tell you your speech life, and your speech life will tell you, telling your what you understand and your actions, right? And so a lot of us, I don't know if we've examined that, right? I've been a child, I was fighting and I was kindergarten, but you're 56 now and you're still fighting like you are in kindergarten. That people can do something or say something to you and you revert back to that kindergartner that you were back then in the 1970s and 80s. That's what you're going back to. That's how I always been. Just because that's how you've always been doesn't mean that was right. It wasn't right when you were doing it then, and guess what? It wasn't right when you were doing it now. It's just that people learn how to let you be. They learn how not to stop you from being you. But if anything happened to you, it wouldn't surprise them, because they have had a lifetime witnessing you make bad decisions or thoughts based on an immaturity that you've not literally grown out of. Because hear me, Culture Call, we can grow out of thoughts. Let me say it again. We can grow out of thoughts, certain particular ways of thinking, especially when they have been societally and or culturally formed, right? When the society and the culture have been the definition of what we're thinking, how we perceive a thing, or our perceptions of a thing, right? Or our perspectives, when the society around us, our families, our enemies, our schools, how we grew up, the community that we grew up in. Yeah, we can literally grow out of those thoughts. Okay, let me say it again. We can literally grow out of those thoughts. That's what Paul is saying. That when I was a child, I did this. But when I became a man, I grew out of those things. I put those childish things, what? Away. And so, the challenge that we have, especially in our communities, is that we're dealing with a population that have not grown out of certain thought patterns, have not grown out of certain thoughts, have not grown out of certain ways and modalities of doing things. And what I'm telling you is, a lot of times, of what people call generational curses is really generational thinking. Right? Curses make it spiritual. It makes it ethereal. It makes it invisible, as it were, you know, fighting a certain spirit. I get it. I understand it, because when you're churchy and religious, that's kind of but when you really talk about it, it's really generational thinking. My great grandmama thought this way, as she passed it on to my grandmama, and my grandmama passed it on to my mother, and my mother passed it on to me. Doesn't mean that it was right. My great granddaddy thought a way and passed it on to my granddaddy, and now my granddaddy taught my father, and my father gave it to me, right? And so we've got to deal with this generational thinking. It's not so much, and that generational thinking has led to generational cursing. Now, what is a curse? Biblically, a curse is anything that impedes the success or the prosperity of your life. Anything that causes you to be slowed down, or anything that blocks the way from the efficacy of what God has put inside of you, your purpose, your destiny, all these different kinds of things. So the cursing is not like a witch or a warlock put something on me, somebody put roots on me. That's not what we're talking about right there. That's another faction of spiritual warfare that we won't be even dealing with. But what we're talking about is that those thought patterns and those thought degrees and those things that we have done based upon generational thinking. And we thought it was right. You cook a certain way because of how you were taught to cook, right? And you figured out, yeah, but a lot of the ways that they cooked, But there's a whole different, the society and the culture, the food is different now. So I'm going to have to change, right? It was a little bit purer then. They grew their own food, right? And so now you getting stuff out of Publix and Kroger and, you know, Walmart neighborhood and all these different kinds, and you don't have no clue of where that food came from, right? So, you know, bacon then ain't the same as bacon now. My granddaddy was 75 years old eating fat back and bacon, and you understand what I'm saying? And now I wouldn't, what? No, I wouldn't eat it, not today. Not because of any health concern, as it were, of the pig itself, but I don't know where that pig came from. I don't know what farm it came from. I don't know what grain it was fed. You know, when I was growing up, we slopped the hogs that we ate. We saw the hogs grow up, so we knew exactly what they ate. Now, I don't know. I have no clue. And so that is to say that you could be functioning off of a generational mindset that you really, really, really in your heart think is right. And that thing has caused a mentality. It has caused you to see life a certain way. It has caused you to do life a certain way. It has caused you to do relationships a certain way. You know, we fight in our house. Nobody gonna take advantage of us. Okay, but there's a better way. There's a better way for you not to end up in DCH. There's a better way for us not to have funerals if we learn a different way of conflict resolution. You ain't got to do it because y'all on, you know, over on Smith Hill back in the country, y'all fought and all that kind of stuff because that's what y'all did. Well, you don't live in Smith Hill now. You're not there anymore. But you're still trying to bring the same mentality and the same tactics here in this new spot, and it's not working. Now they're calling the popo on y'all, right? It's now they're calling, they're putting you in handcuffs and iron bracelets, taking you to wear orange and stripes, right? Because, you know, you're still doing what they did back then. And so a lot of our thought process, culture call, has everything to do a lot of times to generational thinking. And our generational thinking, because we won't know how Paul says in 1 Corinthians 13 to put those things away. That might have been good for them, right? And that's not a disservice to them. They did the best they had with what they, you know, the best they could with what they had, right? But you're living today. To serve the present age is your calling. It is not to honor the funerals, it's to honor your future. And if you keep honoring the funerals, you just might not have a future. And so, Culture Call, we got to start thinking progressively. We got to start thinking systematically. We got to start thinking in the future. We got to start doing Metron thinking in my sphere. If I do this, what's going to happen to this one? What's going to happen to that one? What's going to change here? What's going to change there, right? We got to start doing all of that because all of that matters. And again, I know this is probably hard for some of you to understand, but again, your mentality, your mental, right? If this is mental awareness month, then you're going to have to start thinking about your mentality, because your mentality, the root word of that is mental. All the way I act and mentality is more of the way that my actions come from my thoughts, my mentality, right? She got a ghetto mentality. He got a poverty mentality, right? How can we tell that? Because of their actions. So their mentality is producing a certain level of actions in their lives so that we can begin to tell them. But that mentality comes from their mental, from their thoughts. Right? And so if we don't divorce ourselves or check our thoughts, if we don't begin to examine what part we play in how we think, how we act, if we don't say, nah, I'm not going to do that. My dad treated women like that. I'm not going to do that. My mom treated men like that. I'm not going to do that. That's not going to be my life. Just because you saw it doesn't mean that it has to be your life. Let me try it again. I said, just because you saw it and experienced it and lived it, you might have lived it one part of your life, does not mean that that is your prison. Did y'all get what I'm saying, Culture Call? Understand it. That just because, and that doesn't do a disservice, because a lot of people stay in that dysfunction because, you know, you think you're going to upset Big Mama. Big Mama ain't thinking about you. Especially if she is not longer here. She don't have you on her mind, right? Right? That she's taking the long sleep. Grand, Papa gonna be mad. How Papa gonna be mad? He's not here living. What do you mean? What are you doing for your family? What are you doing for your life? What are you doing for your faith? What are you doing for your marriage? What are you doing for your finances? What are you doing for your betterment, for your job, for your forward mobility? What are you doing? You got to ask those questions for yourself, and you cannot, as Albert Einstein says, that you cannot solve a problem with the same level of thinking that created the problem. You can't have the answers or solutions or the thoughts that produces answers and solutions will not come from the same level that produce the problems and the situations. That means you got to change your thinking. That means your mentality has to be reexamined. Your mind, your mental, your thoughts, right? And we're going to talk about that thought word connection, because sometimes your words perpetuate your thoughts. Your words, your vocabulary. What you talking about? What even, you know, I was sitting there yesterday, like, what made you even wear that to a graduation? And I was telling I was sitting by my daughter, and I was like, yeah, when we graduated, we had, the girls had to wear pumps, black pumps. It wasn't none of these flip-flops and all these different kinds of things. And again, I understand it's a change of culture. It's a change of society. Right? I can't say it was right or wrong. That's not what I'm doing. I'm not castigating any of the young people, because I'm sure they chose for comfort. I'm getting it. But we were not given that option. And see, when you're giving different options, then you have to start doing a different kind of thinking. Let me say it again. When you are given different options, you have to do a different level of thinking. You got to go back and rethink why you do things, because I thought on the level of my options. Now I got more options. So, yeah. That's why poor people think differently than rich people. And you know why? Because of one word, options. They got access to more options. But hey, I got to take a break. I know y'all enjoying this, but I got to take a break right here on the Culture Call. Praise 93.3 FM 790 WTSK. We've got so much more to talk about that I think is going to be beneficial for you, helping yourself really strengthen your mentality.
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1: A federal district court ruling that the map the state wants to use in the August congressional special election is racially discriminatory has prompted an appeal by Secretary of State Wes Allen.
2: There's a lot of coordination going on, a lot of discussions going on right now.
1: It's not known how long it will take the high court to rule. Tuscaloosa County prosecutors are requesting a June 2nd preliminary hearing date for the man charged with the murder of DCH nurse Ada Doss be moved to June 15th due to a conflict. And more showers and thunderstorms were in the forecast this afternoon. 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I'm Don Hartley.
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are back. It's the top of the hour, 11 a.m. and some change, right here on the Culture Call with your boy, L. Spencer Smith. 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And I want to welcome all of our second hour listeners. Man, oh man, where you been? Where you been? We've been having an amazing conversation, but guess what? We've got more room for you. Absolutely. Find you your spot. Hey, I tell you what, we've been talking about, you know, confronting our mentality here in our community, making sure that we don't allow the algorithm or the AI, social media, to get us in places of mental places of prisons, better yet, mental prisons of depression and discouragement and low life thinking, and taking responsibility over our own thinking and our own mindsets and how we use that to 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And so, yeah, we're having a great conversation on this morning. And thank you for all of you who are still a part. Hey, I'm telling you now, listen, if you have any kind of announcement, send it to culturecall.praise@gmail.com. 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I want to make sure that each and every one of you are a part of what we're doing here. 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I want to send you out on a special announcement. You are invited to the Ultimate Deviled Egg Throwdown. That's right. 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Now, this is highly important for all of our children to have access to literacy and reading books. And I thought this was very unique. It's a deviled egg throwdown. Now, I love deviled eggs. Now, I don't eat everybody deviled eggs. Let me go on and say that so you don't send none to the station, because I'm very particular about what I do in terms of that. And so I just wanted to make sure that you know that. But yes, it's going to be hosted at Druid City Brewing Company. And they have two spots open. They still need two restaurants to be a part, but you can go on Facebook on The Noon Show. That's the page's name, The Noon Show, and you can click the QR code there if you want to be a part of it. It's the Deviled Egg Throwdown. Now, if you make great deviled eggs, you're the person for this. But here is the benefit. I'm more focusing on the benefit. And it's benefiting the Tuscaloosa Public Library Bookmobile. And I remember how excited we were throughout all the summer when the bookmobile came by, gave us something to do. And of course, our parents like, okay, the bookmobile is coming by, blah, blah, blah. Get your books. You can purchase your books. All that kind of stuff. It was just a fun time growing up. And so, you know, quite frankly, when I saw this, I was number one surprised that the bookmobile was still in operation. Kudos to our community. But the necessity of our children learning literacy and reading this summer to give them an advantage before, I know they're getting out for the summer vacations, all that, but we had to take a book with us to read while we were driving. You know, we didn't have airplanes back then. You know, well, they had them, but we didn't ride them. We drove to New York. You know, we drove to Savannah. We drove to Florida. We drove to every vacation, Myrtle Beach, all that kind of stuff. So, yeah, make sure you support it. It's the Deviled Egg Throwdown at the Druid City Brewing Company. And you can go to The Noon page, the N-O-O-N. Yeah, The Noon Show. That's it, The Noon Show. The Noon Show page. And you can go there and click that QR code. It's on May the 30th, 2 to 4 p.m. May the 30th, 2 to 4 p.m. So all of my deviled eggs cookers or makers, because I don't do that. I don't make deviled eggs, even though I like to eat them. But nonetheless, go ahead to that page, The Noon Show page on Facebook, and go ahead and register and be a part of that. Good deal. Again, send me your public service announcements at culturecall.praise@gmail.com, and we can let everybody, Lottie Dottie, and everybody know what's going on in your area, your event, so that people can show up. Okay, good deal. So this whole idea of
mentality. And I was sitting there thinking about it, even during the break. I guess in my own personal, why I think what I think, you know, I examine myself a lot, you know. A lot of times people talk, that probably when I get off the air, I probably will be silent for most of the rest of the day, because I'm going to be thinking about what I talked about today, and then I'm going to be thinking about, you know, some other things I got to do going on. And then not only am I thinking about it, I'm thinking about, why am I thinking about it? Is this my prerogative? Is this in my area to think about? Do I have a person or a pastor or my team that already does this? Then why am I thinking about it, right? Why am I thinking about marketing over here when I've got a whole marketing department that should be thinking about it, right? So a lot of times we can illegally think, woo, that's, I want to save this for the second half so y'all can come on in. That we can illegally think that our thoughts can cause us to trespass in areas that are not our business. Wow. And that's hard, especially if you're a person that likes to mind other people's business. I'm not talking about you. I'm talking about your neighbor. But no, think about it. You can really trespass with your thoughts. You know, it's thinking trespassing. It's this whole idea that I'm thinking about something that doesn't have anything to do with me. Or thinking about a thing that, you know, this is why Jesus says, you know, don't think about that. He says, your heavenly Father already knows what he's going to do. This is already predestined. This is already going to happen. So you don't have to think about that. So why are you thinking that hard? Now, Bishop, I believe in God, but hold on. Now, when we say think, I'm not talking about, oh, what am I going to cook for dinner? Oh, I'm talking about, am I going to eat today? Am I going to have food to eat? Because again, I told you before the whole, before the break, that the difference between the poor and the rich is that the rich have options and the poor are limited to certain things. They're limited to certain grocery stores. They're limited to certain doctors, certain healthcare. And although that's not a good thing in the richest country in the world, so to speak, right? It is the lesser of the options causes you to choose, at least choose, that when you don't have options, your choices are anemic. Are really weird and off, you know? You're living, your options will give you, the space to live in a subterfuge, a place of deception, a place of lies, a place of can't get it together. It will cause you conundrum. It will cause you to, you know, obfuscate. It will cause you to be bewildered all the time because you got so many options. You know, it's like, what are you in your car with your wife and your kids, and you say, what do you want to eat? Right? Now, we never had that as a child. I never had that option. The option was saying, we're going to Morrison's, or we're going to Piccadilly, or we're going to the Chinese, or we're going to KFC. I'm just talking about restaurants that I knew that my mom and dad would pick for us. They had already figured out where they were going to take us. And it wasn't just you looking at the menu. Look at the child's part of the menu, and you're going to get that leg. You're going to get them green beans and that corn, and you're going to get this Jello and a roll, and you're going to be happy. Because you know what? We didn't have options. But today, you could ask, you know, if you got three kids and your wife in the car or you and your husband, you could get four or five different answers. And now you feel obligated to go to Wendy's. You feel obligated to go to, to Zaxby's. You know, you feel obligated to go to Chick-fil-A, all these other places, because you're trying to satisfy every option. And so, you know, those options are the things sometimes that can cause obstacles or can cause you to be depressed because you get into the place, you know, like, I don't understand. Me now,
when it was time for me to go to college, let me say it like this. When it was time for me to go to college, my parents said, "Hey, where you want to go?" You know, and I was gonna go to Morehouse, because I wanted to do pre-law there. You know, and it was not until my junior year that my band director said, "Hey, you're so great at music. You got all this going on." And I'm like, "Yo, but music, you know, music don't make money like that, right?" Because I was thinking about money at the time, to be honest. And so he took us, he went to Alabama State. And we saw Alabama State, he had videos and them, and yeah, you know. And so I was like, "Oh, okay." But I really wasn't big on Alabama State. My mom told me I was not going to South Carolina State or Claflin. And I love both of those schools, but that's where my parents went. And they said, "You're not going there." But okay, nonetheless. And so he said, "No, I know where you need to go. Somebody of your caliber, you need to go to Florida A&M. And so he brought a tape, and he brought a videotape, and it was Florida A&M versus Jackson State at the Circle City Classic in Indianapolis, Indiana. I remember it like it was yesterday. And I looked at those Jackson States, and then I looked at FAMU's halftime performance, and they played Make It Last Forever, and I was like, "Yo, okay. And then he said, "Okay, let's go down there. Their homecoming is the same day of our homecoming, so we can't go, but because we got to be here, but we'll go the week after our homecoming." And so he took a few of us down there to Tallahassee, Florida, to go to FAMU. And right then, when I stepped on the campus, I said, "FAMU is where I'm going. That's where I will." And so I was sitting in my room playing my keyboard. My mom says, "What you going to do?" She says, "Follow your heart. I know Morehouse is on your thing." And I hadn't told her by that time. I had already chose FAMU. I was trying to figure out how to teach that. Tell them I wasn't going to do pre-law. I was going to do music education. But nonetheless, isn't that a polar pre-law music education? But nonetheless, I digress. But my options were not that many. These kids today, they got 50 million. I was looking on Facebook, and they got 25, 30 schools. How in the world? The options are overwhelming. It's not just, they can't even focus on the fact that I'm no longer in high school and the fact that I'm taking a bigger step outside of my parents' home. They can't think about that. They're thinking about, you got a school in California that wants you, a school in Florida that wants you, a school in New York that wants you, and a school in Texas that wants you, and a school in Chicago that wants you, and a school, and you got four schools in Georgia that wants you. And you got all of that. And I'm like, how do you choose? What is going on? I mean, that's a conundrum. And sometimes our choices and our options are the things that weigh us down. That is hard for them to choose because I've got too many choices. I've got too many options, you know? And when you don't know how to handle and navigate options, you know, when I'm the kind of person, I walk in a place, I see a thing, if I like it, boom, that's it, and I can go home, right? And so, but my wife, when she sees the thing, she wants me to see all of my options, or she wants to, we decide on this, boom. Okay, well, I got another option. No, I don't want to confuse myself. I do not want to stress and strain. I don't want to even see the other thing. I like this. This is what resonates with me. That's kind of how I've always been. And because I know the options can turn into confusion really quickly. This is why a lot of times rich folks end up in alcoholism and addiction and depression and suicidal tendencies, not because they don't have, but because they do have. And that do have, it gives them an array of options. This is why a lot of times their marriages are really shaky, because that wealth has exposed them to so many different people. And every place they go, they see so many people of a certain this and that. And they can't, and although they've got somebody on their side, too much is never enough. One person is never enough. And so here they are in this, because it's too many options. And see, no one ever teaches us how to navigate options. Because those things can produce a mentality within you and set you on the course to where you never make a decision. Or better yet, you start making decision after decision after decision where you never decide, right?
because you never anchor yourself into one thought. You never anchor yourself into one course of action. You never anchor yourself into a strong or a strengthened mentality. You never do that. Why? Because you got so many options. Yeah. Now, again, I get it. I get it. I understand, because, you know, when I go to a car dealer and they try to give me so many options, no, I already know I want my car to be black, and this is the kind of interior I want, and this is the kind of gas mileage I want, and this is the kind of payment I want. That's me. You can't listen. Don't waste your time selling me something that I don't want. I'm mature enough. I thought about it before I got here. So now you can't change my thought. You cannot change my thought. And I mean, that's not being dogmatic. I mean, cause I am open for negotiation, but when I know what I want, when I know what my mind has already factored and my research has already said concerning a matter, then I'm kind of, you're going to have to do something really good to make me move from that spot. That's just kind of how I am. Right? Now, I am fluid in other areas of thinking. I'm very liberal and generous in other areas of thinking, because I understand, especially when I deal with people, because I recognize that people, unlike things, everybody doesn't have the same experience, don't have the same opportunities and the tools that I have, right? So sometimes people show up based upon the choices that they had, the options that they had while they were growing up, the options they, some people show up in the way, in a way of the choices that they had to make. And so that's why we got to be very careful before, as we judge people. This is why this whole saying about walk in another person's shoes before you judge them. Or the Native American walking another one's moccasins before you do that. Right? You know why? Because people is where we really need to maintain flexibility. Because you see this woman and you don't know her background. You see something about her that you don't like, or better yet, you wouldn't choose for you, but you are not familiar with the choices that she had. And because you're not familiar with the choices that she had, then you got to take your mind on her journey. You got to ask her, how does this happen? How long have you been this way? What happened that this happened? You know what? You see what I'm saying? And so that's the thing that I always tell people, that I am flexible and fluid, you know, especially as a pastor, when I deal with people. Because sometimes people, let me say that again, sometimes people will cause us not to understand, you know, if I was in their position, in their place or whatever, X, Y, Z, then I probably would have made the same decision that they made. You're right. You're right. You just don't know. You have no clue. And so that's important. That's important that you got to do that. And so one of the things that you got to understand in your thought process is that, yes, we take ownership of our thoughts, but we cannot take ownership of the thoughts of other people, because now that is the problem. Mind control and manipulation are not what you're called to when we're talking about taking captive or taking control of thinking. We're talking about taking control of your own thinking, not the thinking of other people. Even your children, you can't control what they think. You can't do that. Now, you can abuse them, and they'll choose your way to stop the pain. But that still doesn't mean that they're choosing that for their own volition, that's their choice. No, your punishment or your abuse or your, you know, whatever caused them to think or to choose a certain way. Right? But I can't choose for my sons. I can't choose for my daughters. You know, I can tell them the kinds of people that I want them to be around. Right? And I can even say, as long as you live in my house, these are the kind of people, right? And they'll abide by that while they're in my house. But when they get out of my house, then they got their own choices. And I can't go in their house and say, well, why did this person at your house? Because they chose for that person to be there. Right? Yeah. So, Coach Cole, we got to start thinking about, a lot of times
we were raised or reared, better yet, with mind control, manipulation. And we're not just talking about discipline. We're not just talking about wash the dishes, because they ain't giving you no option. You know, the option not to wash the dishes is the option of the consequence, right? Your dad tells you.

0: when I was telling you, ignored me. You said, I already know what I want. Okay, well, know what you want. Continue. Yeah, I ain't mad at you. Choose what you want. Now, you figure out how you're going to pay for it. Yeah, because y'all didn't see these gas prices are $4 and $5 for regular. You didn't see that. You didn't see that coming, did you? But you got a big old SUV. It ain't but you one. Why did you need an SUV? Why did you even need a gas guzzler? Why you need a family car and you ain't got a family yet? Huh? Why do you need a Mercedes? Do you understand the insurance on a Mercedes? Why? Who are you trying to floss for? Because I promise you, they ain't going to help you when you can't pay that bill. And Mercedes, depending on what size, takes at least 89, definitely 93 gas. At least, right? You can't even buy low test. That's what my daddy said, low test. You can't buy regular gas and put it in no Mercedes. Cannot. Can and not. So you got to start thinking. You got to start thinking and teaching your children how to think. Right? Don't hang out with that person. But that's my friend. Okay, I'm just, listen, at this age, and again, it's at this age. So there's a place when they get ready to leave your house, you have to train them how to think. So that means you still have to start turning loose thoughts around that junior and senior year parents. And you got to teach them how to thoughts. Now, however you choose, however you decide is what you're going to have to live with. All right. You chose not to go to the ACT tutorial. You chose to go to the concert. Okay, good. Now, make sure you got enough money for the end of the month, because I'm not giving you any more allowance. Not giving you at all. I maxed my budget with you. All right. Okay. All right. Cool. You have to start teaching that before they leave your house, so that when they graduate and you can't see them and you can't, they'll make good decisions and have good thoughts that produce good actions, even not in your presence. Because again, you can't monitor that. And that's the thing about thinking. It is an exercise. Thinking is an exercise that you have got to learn how to make that thing flourish, especially in your children. Yes, generational thinking. Not think like I think, but think according to the strategies by how I think. I teach my children that. I don't want you to think how I think, because you're given another set of options that I've been given. I didn't have the options that you have. I didn't have the choices that you had. I don't have the parents that you had. I had my parents, you got me. So, yeah, but I'm telling you, think about what you're getting ready to do. Before you pay for that, before you go there, before you choose this door, think about the consequences. Because I'm always here, but I can't live out your consequences for you. Some things I gotta let happen as your parent to teach you how to make better choices, to teach you how to break that level of thinking that keeps you in a repetitive cycle of bad consequences and depression and discouragement. Now you sitting around here, ain't got no money, and you in debt, can't do what you want to do. But that was based upon your thinking. Yeah. So we got to teach our children how to think. And the way that we do that is teaching ourselves, giving ourselves permission to think and rethink what we have patterned in this world. You got. I hope you'll hear what I'm saying, Culture Call, because this is so very important. That when we put away childish things, then we got to let our children have their childish things. But then there's a time where they've got to put away their childish things, and we got to help them. And the way that we help them is not to bail them out of every thought. Don't bail them out of every choice that they make. Their choices sometimes, unless it's going to cause a death decision, you know what I'm saying? A decision that's going to cut off their life. No. But if they got to sit in the dark a couple of days because they spent their money on nails and weave and hair extensions, and they got to sit in the dark a couple of days, yeah, let them sit in the dark a couple of days. A couple of days, you know why? Because I promise you the next check they get, it won't go to what they went to, because they don't like to be in the dark. You see what I'm saying? Absolutely. Listen, we've got much more on the Culture Call. I need y'all to keep it locked right here with your boy, L. Spencer Smith. 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
1: With SRN News, I'm Rich Thomason in Washington. The most powerful force in politics is how Ken Paxton describes President Trump's endorsement. It helped propel him to victory over veteran U.S. Senator John Cornyn in the GOP primary runoff in Texas. Authorities say there is no hope of finding more survivors at a Longview, Washington paper mill where 9 workers are still missing after a tank imploded, releasing a highly destructive chemical mixture. All the evacuees now back home in Garden Grove, Southern California. They were chased from their homes when a chemical tank ruptured at a plant in their community. Stuff of science fiction soon to become science fact. NASA has been ordering landers, rovers, and drones for its planned sprawling base on the moon. Wall Street, the Dow is up 293 points, NASDAQ down 65. More details at srnnews.com.
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4: Oh, come on, give God praises up in here. How many know God is worthy to be praised? How many know Babylon is coming down? Babylon was always known as a heathen nation that would have the people of God under suppression. In Babylon, there were territorial demons, spirits of bondage. Oh, but God would take the heat out the fire. He would calm down the lion in the lion den. And I come to encourage you under the sound of my voice. Babylon.

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2: Here's your Tuscaloosa and West Alabama forecast. Moisture surging in from the south will trigger likely showers and storms this afternoon, reaching 86, which is right on target for our normal for this time of the year. Storms will remain a threat tonight, lows tonight near 70. Unsettled pattern continues through the rest of the week with a series of disturbances keeping rain chances high, 85 tomorrow, 82 on Friday. Richard DeWetting of the Weather Channel for Town Square Media, Tuscaloosa.
3: It's 78 degrees in Tuscaloosa.
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6: You know, in the pastorals that Paul wrote to Timothy, we love to quote this this particular text, this particular scripture. But I think for our conversation that we're having today, it's very important for us to really understand and lean into it a little bit differently. That Timothy is about to be appointed or has been appointed as a pastor and a leader in the early church. And he's having some mental challenges with his readiness, with his youth. And so here comes Father Paul comes and gives him an encouragement. He talks about his lineage of faith with his grandmother, Eunice and Lois, and his mother. He talks about that. He also knows that Timothy's father is a Greek. And so Timothy is a type of hybrid individual. But he also understands that the task that is facing Timothy is daunting. Is unnerving, and it's Timothy doesn't necessarily have experience. Then he says something that I think is very important to us today. He tells Timothy something that's important, that I want to move it and transform it, transmogrify it from just a biblical text into a life principle today. Culture Call, that's what I want to do. As we come close to ending this particular conversation, Paul says something very powerful. He says, for God has not given you the spirit of fear, but a power, love, and a sound mind. And I want us to vector in that. I want us to pause, a pregnant pause there, a Selah, if you will. I want to talk about that as we in these weaning hours, because he first says something very, very, very important. He gives us what is behind behind what Timothy is feeling, and that is the spirit of fear. And the spirit of fear attacks three things: power, your ability, your agency, your capacity to get the job done, to be successful, to be effective. Love, because fear is the antithesis of love, not hate. Hate is a byproduct of fear, that when we see hate show up, it's because they fear, the person that hates fears something. It's the reason why racial animus, why injustice, oppression, why this twisted hermeneutic of supremacy even begins, because there is a fear of their replacement. Remember that the text doesn't really mention that part of the world where those kinds of thoughts come from in Europe, doesn't even mention them until the latter part of the New Testament, right? But most of the Bible was written in the Northern African, you know, there was no Middle East, it's always Africa, and the South African cultural epistemology, a cultural standpoint, a cultural knowledge base, right? So then there's that. So then the spirit of fear attacks love, but then watch this. The spirit of fear also attacks a sound mind, right? And what Paul now is talking about, that word sound doesn't just mean stable or fortified. It means clean. It means hygiene, right? He says that fear, if you allow it, Timothy, will mess up the hygiene of your mind. Will mess up the cleanliness or the purity of your mind. That when you are fearful, it causes you to be anxious. It causes you to be, when you don't know what to do, it causes you to be depressed and discouraged, because by the time it gets to your sound mind, it's already attacked your power. You feel like there is no hope. There is no, that why am I don't, I can't do the job. I can't do X, Y, Z, this and that and the other, the third, right? And then it attacks your ability to love, to establish proper relationships, to love God properly, to love people properly, to see everyone through this lens of love, right? And then a sound mind, that it gives you impure thoughts. It's like you having a, Paul tells Timothy that you know, God has given him the ability to have pure thinking, a pure, solid mind, a clean mind. That's what he was telling him. That's so very important, Timothy, to your life, to your well-being, right? That's so very important, that if you don't understand that whole idea of keeping your thoughts pure, keeping your thoughts clean, giving yourself an opportunity to allow your thoughts to be established upon truth, which means before I decide, I've got to figure out what truth is, what the truth of the matter is. David says it like this. He says, and this is in the Passion Translation. He says, keep creating in me a clean heart. Fill me with pure thoughts and holy desires ready to please you. That's Psalm 51:10. Keep creating in me a clean heart. Fill me with pure thoughts and holy desires ready to please you. Because pure thoughts produce a level of thinking. Pure thoughts produce a consciousness, a particular consciousness that's so very important. Pure thoughts gives you a way to be clean in your, even in a multiplicity of options. It will help you choose the right thing, the pure thing, the clean thing, the thing that is going to add to my life. The thing that's going to add to the life of other people is going to help you choose justice. It's going to help you choose mercy. It's going to help you choose righteousness. It's going to help you see your brothers and sisters in a certain way that allow them, that no matter what background and where they come from, what color, ethnicity, or whatever that is, that you have pure thoughts concerning them. Fear, the spirit of fear, will always attack power, love, and a sound mind. Your capacity, your capability, your ability to establish relationships, true and authentic, and pure thinking. And I need you to think about that. I need you to let that sit with you today, because I thought about that during our break, that, yeah, we got to begin to deal with and learn how to facilitate with clean and pure thoughts. Clean thoughts. That means I can't expose myself to everything just because I'm grown. No, ain't nobody talking about your age. This has nothing to do with your age, culture called family. This ain't got nothing to do with whether you grown enough to do a thing. It has everything to do with you keeping a space in your life that is pure. Whatsoever things are pure, whatsoever things are just. If there be any virtue, most moral excellence, that word virtue there is moral excellence. If there be anything that is praiseworthy, that will cause you to be, continue to live a life of gratitude, to be appreciative of the things that you do have, right? If he says, think on those things, let those things matriculate in your mind, right? Let those things be the seedbed by which you plant your actions, right? that will produce a better future to you, for you. For you, not just you, you and your children. And I know sometimes things happen and we get thoughts and we pick them up, culture call. I get it. Because life be lifing sometimes. People do things. I get it. I understand. It doesn't always go our way. But our thoughts help us handle those things in a better way, on a different trajectory. It gives us an opportunity to say, you know what? I could, but I won't. I could. I do. I have the strength. I have the capability. I'm grown enough. I'm old enough. But I have decided to do something pure. I have decided to do something clean. I have decided not to return energy for energy that's negative. Just because they treated me like that and cussed me out, I'm not going to curse them out. No, I'm not going to do that. I'm going to choose to allow my thoughts to be controlled by love. And my love give way to my power, my capacity, and my capability to do better than what was done to me. You see? And so that's why I want to lean in these few seconds, these few minutes that we have together, to get you to thinking that depression and discouragement, all those things are choices. And you need to take your thoughts back. You need to get yourself out of those mental prisons and begin to function with a sound mind, with a clean mind, with a clean heart, with clean thoughts, pure thoughts. Because that's the way toward the future. Listen, I see the runway culture call, but I got a little bit more to go. I need y'all to keep it locked right here on the culture call.
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2: A federal district court ruling that the map the state wants to use in the August congressional special election is racially discriminatory has prompted an appeal by Secretary of State Wes Allen.
3: There's a lot of coordination going on, a lot of discussions going on right now.
2: It's not known how long it will take the high court to rule. Tuscaloosa County prosecutors are requesting a June 2nd preliminary hearing date for the man charged with the murder of DCH nurse Ada Doss be moved to June 15th due to a conflict. And more showers and thunderstorms were in the forecast this afternoon. Click TuscaloosaThread.com for more news. I'm Don Hartley.
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5: We've landed safely again, Coach Acall family, and I so appreciate you. 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Our responsibility, yes, we have a responsibility in all of this, and we've got to do what we've got to do to make certain that we take care of our minds as well as our bodies and our spirits, because as we think, that's what we will become. And so, yes, I wanted to challenge you today, and I know that you will accept that challenge, and just not just you, but spread it around. 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Hoping that you have a wonderful day. Be at peace. 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
7: With SRN News, I'm Bob Agnew in Washington. President Trump and his cabinet addressing the press at this hour after a meeting today talking about a number of topics, number one of which was ending the war with Iran. The Republican president has projected confidence he is closing in on a deal that will eventually reopen the Strait of Hormuz and also to keep Iran from ever developing a nuclear weapon. U.S. military contractors will need at least 3 years to replenish stockpiles of the three key weapon systems used in the Iran war. That's according to the Center for Strategic and International Studies. The findings released by the Washington think tank add to concerns that American forces may have limited firepower in any future conflict with China because of the cost of the war so far with Iran. Hamas confirming that Israeli airstrikes in Gaza City killed the new leader of Hamas's military wing, another setback for the terrorist group. On Wall Street, the Dow is up 207 points. This is SRN News.
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0: for Praise with TJ. How you doing, friend? Thank you for allowing me to be a part of your day. Here's Kirk Franklin.
1: 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What's the hardest thing you're going through?

0: 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Great God we serve. Demetrius West and the Jesus Promoters on Praise with TJ. Hey, friend, how you doing? Hopefully your day is going along well. I'll be here to keep you encouraged all through your midday. I've got music coming up from Byron Cage, Marvin Sapp, and more. It's all up next.
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3: With SRN News, I'm Bob Agnew in Washington. President Trump and his cabinet addressing the press at this hour after a meeting today talking about a number of topics, number one of which was ending the war with Iran. The Republican president has projected confidence he is closing in on a deal that will eventually reopen the Strait of Hormuz and also to keep Iran from ever developing a nuclear weapon. U.S. military contractors will need at least 3 years to replenish stockpiles of the three key weapon systems used in the Iran war. That's according to the Center for Strategic and International Studies. The findings released by the Washington think tank add to concerns that American forces may have limited firepower in any future conflict with China because of the cost of the war so far with Iran. Hamas confirming that Israeli airstrikes in Gaza City killed the new leader of Hamas's military wing, another setback for the terrorist group. On Wall Street, the Dow is up 207 points. This is SRN News.
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9: 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Oh, but God would take the heat out the fire. 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And I come to encourage you under the sound of my voice, Babylon.

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3: Here's your Tuscaloosa and West Alabama forecast. Moisture surging in from the south will trigger likely showers and storms this afternoon, reaching 86, which is right on target for our normal for this time of the year. Storms will remain a threat tonight, lows tonight near 70. Unsettled pattern continues through the rest of the week with a series of disturbances keeping rain chances high, 85 tomorrow, 82 on Friday. Richard DeWetting at the Weather Channel for Town Square Media Tuscaloosa.
4: It's 79 degrees in Tuscaloosa. Break.

It's so important to have an attitude of gratitude. Let's give thanks. Bishop Marvin Sapp, the newly married Bishop Marvin Sapp. Here's Ricky Dillard. Open my eyes on Praise with T.J.

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Let this one get all up in your spirit.

0: No matter how you start, make sure you finish strong. Jonathan Nelson on Praise with TJ. And this is the day the Lord has made. Let us rejoice and be glad in it. Happy to be here with you, Fred Hammond. Glory to glory. He's coming up in 7 minutes right here on
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5: A federal district court ruling that the map the state wants to use in the August congressional special election is racially discriminatory has prompted an appeal by Secretary of State Wes Allen.
6: There's a lot of coordination going on, a lot of discussions going on right now.
5: It's not known how long it will take the high court to rule. Tuscaloosa County prosecutors are requesting a June 2nd preliminary hearing date for the man charged with the murder of DCH nurse Ada Doss be moved to June 15th due to a conflict. And more showers and thunderstorms were in the forecast this afternoon. 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I'm Don Hartley.
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8: SRN News, I'm Bob Agnew in Washington. President Trump convened his cabinet today at a precarious moment for talks aimed at ending the war with Iran. During a post-meeting press conference, the president took a moment to congratulate Director of National Intelligence Tulsi Gabbard, who is resigning her post to attend to the health of her ailing husband. He's suffering from a rare form of bone cancer. New housing proposals in New York City drawing criticism over government control and private property. New York City Mayor Zohran Mamdani unveiling a housing agenda that would allow the city to take control of neglected properties and transfer ownership to nonprofits, land trusts, and even the tenants of those very same properties. Another giant leap for mankind and all his stuff. Blue Origin lunar lander may launch this fall. That ship capable of ferrying tons of gear to the lunar surface in preparation for a manned moon base eventually. On Wall Street, the Dow is up 193. This is SRN News.
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Our God is able. Yes, indeed. He is able to do all things. Whatever it is, our God can work it out. I've been running for Jesus a long time, and I'm not tired yet. Here's a classic from the Mississippi Mass Choir on Praise with TJ.

0: Classic Donnie McClurkin right there. I'm walking. Are you walking in victory? Walk in victory. If you are the child of a king, you are victorious, friend. I've got more music on the way to keep you encouraged on this victorious type of day. Zacardi Cortez, Patrick Dobson, and more. It's all up next.
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2: News. I'm Bob Agnew in Washington. President Trump convened his cabinet today at a precarious moment for talks aimed at ending the war with Iran. During a post-meeting press conference, the president took a moment to congratulate Director of National Intelligence Tulsi Gabbard, who is resigning her post to attend to the health of her ailing

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Somebody said, why? I said,

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1: Here's your Tuscaloosa and West Alabama forecast. Moisture surging in from the south will trigger likely showers and storms this afternoon, reaching 86, which is right on target for our normal for this time of the year. Storms will remain a threat tonight, lows tonight near 70. Unsettled pattern continues through the rest of the week with a series of disturbances keeping rain chances high, 85 tomorrow, 82 on Friday. Richard Wedding of the Weather Channel for Town Square Media, Tuscaloosa.
2: It's 84 degrees in Tuscaloosa.
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Patrick Dobson. He used to be the praise and worship leader at Dr. Tony Evans' church in Dallas-Fort Worth, Texas. Yes, indeed. A little fun fact for you. Thank you for allowing me to be a part of your day today. Here's a classic from the Clark Sisters. You brought the sunshine.

0: If he did it before, he can do it again. Our God is the same today, yesterday, today, tomorrow, and forever. If he did it before, he can do it again. All the miracles that you know that God performed in the Bible, he's still that same miracle working God. And if you need a miracle in your life, he is definitely the miracle worker. Remember, all things are possible to them that believe. You gotta believe. CC Wine is the goodness of God. It's up next.
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0: He's gonna turn it. Praise 93.790 WTSK. The truth, it is the afternoon praise party. Pastor Mike Jr. in the building. It's the afternoon praise party. I'm Minister Chris King with you. And hope you're having a wonderful Wednesday. It's Word Wednesday. And I got inspiration, information, gospel news, church news, your request. Your scripture of the day is on the way for you, too. And I got a whole lot of word for you on this Word Wednesday. Hope you're doing well on this hump day, last Wednesday of May 2026. And we're excited to be with you. We need you to go vote right now. The Stellar Awards. Go to thestellarawards.com and go ahead and get your vote in right now. And go under the radio ballot and click WTSK on the Small Market Radio Station of the Year. We definitely appreciate your vote. Y'all are voting, and we thank you so much today. All right? All right. We're glad to have you and hope you're doing well. Let's go ahead and get started. Here's Jules Judah Revive.
1: The one word I kept hearing over and over again is...
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0: Praise 93.790 WTSK, the two totally for him. It is the afternoon praise party. I'm Minister Chris King hanging out with you today. Want to be a witness for my Lord. I'm Minister Chris King with you and having a good time. It's Word Wednesday. Got some word coming for you. And it's a winning Wednesday, too. Your chance to win $500 in that prepaid Visa gift card. I want you to go ahead and go to the app and go under Win Stuff and see how you can win right now, okay? All right. Glad to have you inside the afternoon praise party. Want to remind you as well that you need to be a part of the St. Peter Amy Zion Church 74th Homecoming and Church Anniversary this Sunday, May 31st at 3 o'clock. Pastor Sigrid Sanders of the Greater Beatrice Chapel Amy Zion Church of Tuscaloosa is the guest evangelist. Pastor Patrick Freeman is the host pastor, and they want you to wear pastel colors. All right, so celebrate with St. Peter this weekend. Here is Fred Hammond. Love never fails on Praise 93.
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1: Bless your name, Jesus. 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

0: Praise 93.7 WTSK. The truth is the afternoon praise word. I told the storm, it's got to go. You're inside the afternoon praise word. Greg O'Quinn and Joyful Noise. Tuscaloosa County School System is seeking bus drivers. For more details, go to praise93.com and figure out how you can be a bus driver to help our students. And also, too, want you to check out, too, the 2027 recruiting class for Alabama and so much more. It's all on the app. The Greater Beers Chapel, AME Zion Church, will be having their homecoming, 113 years, going on June 21st at 3 o'clock. Pastor Terry Cole of the beautiful Zion, AME Zion Church of Tuscaloosa is the guest evangelist. Pastor Singrid Sanders is the host pastor. Dinner will be served, and you don't want to miss out on that at Greater Beers Chapel over in Alberta City on Kicker Road. All right, on the way, I got some word for you next on this Word Wednesday. It's time to turn
1: up the radio. Family, did you know that the best people are always upgrading themselves and investing in their education, laughing more, and they seem to have a glow about them? You know, I heard it's because they tune into the Nightly Spirit every night. I don't know, but hey, check it out for yourself tonight. I'll see you there.

0: With SRN News, I'm Bob Agnew in Washington. President Trump convened a meeting of his cabinet today and then held a press conference shortly thereafter in which he spoke about a number of topics, also taking special time to praise Tulsi Gabbard. She departs her role as a director of national intelligence to care for her ailing husband. He's suffering from a rare form of bone cancer. He says that under her tenure, the department gained a lot of new knowledge and tactics that have helped other departments like the FBI. New housing proposals in New York City drawing some criticism. The government there wants to control the private property as New York City Mayor Zohran Mamdani is unveiling an agenda that would allow the city to take control of chronically neglected properties and transfer ownership to nonprofits, land trusts, or even the tenants who live in them. It's been an up and down day on Wall Street for the major indexes. Now they're all back into positive territory. The Dow up 195 points right now. This is SRN News.
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1: Here's your Tuscaloosa and West Alabama forecast. Moisture surging in from the south will trigger likely showers and storms this afternoon, reaching 86, which is right on target for our normal for this time of the year. Storms will remain a threat tonight, lows tonight near 70. Unsettled pattern continues through the rest of the week with a series of disturbances keeping rain chances high, 85 tomorrow, 82 on Friday. Richard Wedding at the Weather Channel for Town Square Media, Tuscaloosa.
2: It's 86 degrees in Tuscaloosa.
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Praise 93, 790 WTSK, the truth. Can I get a witness up in here? Justin Bradford, Minister Chris King, you're inside the afternoon praise party. And it is Word Wednesday. I want you to pray. Pray over your situation. Just pray over it. Talk to God about it. Lord, if everything else goes away, do not let this trial take away your faith. Do not let this trial you're going through, don't let it take away your faith. Don't give up today and don't give in. He has a purpose and a plan for you. And if his purpose isn't finished yet for your situation, it's not the end today. It's not over. It's not done today. God's going to do it. So just praise him that he'll never leave you. He'll never forsake you. And he'll never let you be in lack today. All right. Here's Jason.

0: Praise 93.790 WTSK, the truth. It is the afternoon praise party where a Holy Ghost party does not stop. I'm Minister Chris King with you. There's Melodies from Heaven on your number one gospel station, Praise 93.790 WTSK, the truth. And I want to remind you as well that you need to be a part of the prayer breakfast going on at the Plum Grove Baptist Church. It's going to be a delicious breakfast for the men's prayer breakfast this Saturday, May 30th, 8 to 10:30 a.m. It's a delicious breakfast and prayer and fellowship, and the guest speaker will be Brother DeAndre Sewell, so come out and join them. Everyone is invited. Of course, Pastor Corey Savage is the host pastor. We got birthdays next.
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5: Elected officials, professional athletes, and brand representatives gathered on vacant land in North Tuscaloosa this morning to break ground on the new $150 million Sports Illustrated Resort expected to open in about 2 years. A head-on crash in Pickens County on Memorial Day killed an Aliceville man and injured two others, including an infant. And the Tuscaloosa County school system is looking for bus drivers and will train the right candidates from the ground up, including covering the cost of earning a commercial driver's license. For the details on these stories and more free coverage of local news, get connected at TuscaloosaThread.com.
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Praise 93.7 WTSK, the True Tuscaloosa's inspiration station. I'm Minister Chris King Marac here in the Clark Sisters. I'm Minister Chris King on this Wednesday. Now time for some birthdays. I want to say happy birthday to Sister Meredith Harris today. Sister Meredith Harris, Sister London Howard, Sister Sheila Meeks. Can't forget about her. And also want to say a happy birthday today as well. Goes over to none other than Sister Chanel Thomas, Sister Chanel Thomas, Sister Alexis Graham, Sister Nicole Irby, happy birthday to her, Sister Evelyn Crawford, Sister Shavander Gay, Brother Tavares Bonner Jr., Sister Simone Patton, Brother Christian Johnson, today, and then also I want to say a happy birthday as well. Goes over to none other than Pastor William McDowell over at Liberty Baptist Church. Pastor McDowell, also happy birthday as well. Goes over to Sister Asia Hill as well as Sister Kim Hardy today. And also we want to remember Pastor Simon Hunter at Bentonville Missionary Baptist Church. Passed away. We want to remember him today as well. And if today is your birthday, happy birthday to you. Today is your wedding anniversary. Happy wedding anniversary to you too from all of us here at Praise 93.3. All right, here's Deidre.

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1: With SRN News, I'm Bob Agnew in Washington. President Trump has convened his cabinet at a precarious moment for talks aimed at ending the war with Iran. Afterward, they spoke to reporters, and during that post-meeting press conference, he did take a moment to congratulate departing Director of National Intelligence Tulsi Gabbard for a job well done. The new housing proposal in New York City raising a few eyebrows. Mayor Zohran Mamdani unveiling an agenda that would allow the city to confiscate chronically neglected properties and transfer ownership to nonprofits, land trusts, or even tenants. Pushback in Virginia, meanwhile, over that state's new gun laws. Virginia prosecutors and sheriffs are refusing in some cases to enforce Governor Abigail Spanberger's new assault weapons ban, calling it a constitutional violation. Another big leap for mankind involving the moon and all the gear Blue Origin lunar lander set to launch this fall. It would carry tons of gear to the lunar surface. This is SRN News.
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2: Here's your Tuscaloosa and West Alabama forecast. Overall, not a lot of wholesale changes in the weather pattern through the end of the week. Still looks soggy. Still could be some heavy rainfall at times. Certainly stay weather aware. Might catch a bit of a break at some point Saturday evening with somewhat lower rain chances, but at least scattered rain chances the rest of the week, if not numerous coverage a lot of the time, with heavy rain expected in places. Showers and some thunderstorms around tonight. Locally heavy rain, a low near 70. Areas of rain and thunder likely, especially afternoon time Thursday, a high of 86. This is meteorologist Mark Thibodeau from the Weather Channel for Townscore Media Tuscaloosa.
3: It's 79 degrees in Tuscaloosa.
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Lord, you're mighty today. Praise 93.790 WTSK. The truth, it is the afternoon praise party where a Holy Ghost party does not stop. It's Word Wednesday today. And you are a child of God. You're the child of the Most High God. Don't let people label you and identify you. Let God label you today. For he is greater than anything they say about you, anything they do against you, any past mistake, any limitation. I want you to know you are a child of God and you are with him today. And he is on your side today, and the enemy cannot stop you. And you may feel like you're in disappointment, but God wants you to step into the fullness of who he created you to be, a place of peace and comfort and not of trouble today. All right, here's John P. King.

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2: Elected officials, professional athletes, and brand representatives gathered on vacant land in North Tuscaloosa this morning to break ground on the new $150 million Sports Illustrated Resort expected to open in about 2 years. A head-on crash in Pickens County on Memorial Day killed an Aliceville man and injured two others, including an infant. And the Tuscaloosa County School System is looking for bus drivers and will train the right candidates from the ground up, including covering the cost of earning a commercial driver's license. For the details on these stories and more free coverage of local news, get connected at TuscaloosaThread.com.
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Praise 93, 790 WTSK. The Jew Bobby Lane, a minister, Chris King. It's the afternoon praise party. And let's pray right now. We're going to pray for our sick and shut-in bereaved families, those behind prison bars, everyone in the nursing homes, mental institutions, Bryce VA Hospital, DCH Tuscaloosa, DCH Northport, everyone at the county jail, Taylor Hart, and our local city, county, and private schools, University of Alabama, Shelton State, Stillman College, UWA. We're praying for our local businesses, churches, and organizations, praying for our government. We're praying for our children. We're praying for those overseas. We're just praying for everyone everywhere. Everyone needs prayer, and we're praying for you too. Yes, you, here inside the afternoon praise party. We got more word on the way on this Word Wednesday. So we got some coming for you. And your scripture today is coming for you too. 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That's thestellarawards.com. 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
2: Here's your Tuscaloosa and West Alabama forecast. Overall, not a lot of wholesale changes in the weather pattern through the end of the week. Still looks soggy. Still could be some heavy rainfall at times. Certainly stay weather aware. Might catch a bit of a break at some point Saturday evening with somewhat lower rain chances, but at least scattered rain chances the rest of the week, if not numerous coverage a lot of the time, with heavy rain expected in places. Showers and some thunderstorms around tonight. Locally heavy rain, a low near 70. Areas of rain and thunder likely, especially afternoon time Thursday, a high of 86. This is meteorologist Mark Thibodeau from the Weather Channel for Townscore Media Tuscaloosa.
3: It's 80 degrees in Tuscaloosa.
4: This report is sponsored.
5: Tuscaloosa traffic now from the Townsend Nissan Traffic Center. A very good afternoon to you on your hump day Wednesday. Well, some intersection delays from time to time, but nothing severe. McFarland at 15th Street. You'll find the normal slow and go traffic there at the intersection. University Boulevard at Crest Ridge Road. Also a bit slow for you there inside the construction zone. And we got 69 or Lurline Wallace on the south end lanes to McFarland. Pretty much traveling at normal speed with your Tuscaloosa traffic now, Tammy Thomas.

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And you have until June 1st to do so. It is motivation, and it's a word Wednesday. You know, I always got a word for you on Wednesday. So we want to share that word with you right now. And I want you to know that whatever you ask or think about today, God has already planned to do more, exceedingly and abundantly above all you can ask or think. Today, God wants to do some great things, and we're believing God for victory. We're forecasting victory for your life today. All right? All right. It is Word Wednesday. Here is Kenny Lewis. God did it on Praise 93.

0: Mix 93.7 WTSK, the True Tuscaloosa's Inspiration Station. Kirk Franklin, a brighter day. And I'm Minister Chris King, and we're having a good day with you. Your scripture of the day is coming up, and so much more. And we're excited to have you inside the afternoon praise. But I want to remind you that the Family and Friends Day with the New Pentecostal Church in Greensboro, Sunday, May 31st at 10 o'clock a.m., Elder Object Bennett will be the guest evangelist, and Bishop Lavetta Long is the host pastor. And the Greater Faith Tabernacle will have their Family and Friends Day, too, this Sunday, May 31st at 2 o'clock on Kicker Road. Pastor Dave Lisman, Pastor Dave Thomas of Hassell Church of God of Lisman, Alabama, will be the guest evangelist. Everyone is invited. Pastor Joseph Owens is the senior pastor. Hey, on the way, I've got your scripture of the day coming for you and so much more. And you go vote right now at thestellawards.com and help WTSK get to the final battle, become an official nominee. All right, we got more on the way.
1: 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Listen, we're going to talk about everything that's going on in Tuscaloosa and the surrounding areas, even across the country. And guess what? 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I want you to call in to 205-752-4800. That's 205-752-4800.

0: Tuscaloosa traffic now from the Townsend Nissan Traffic Center. A little on the patchy side. If you're traveling on 15th Street right now, mostly between 36th and Lurline Wallace. And then, as you move about McFarland, right there at that intersection, that's always pretty much bunched up. Now, inside, or make that onto Lurline Wallace between 10th and 20th Street, I am seeing a bit more brake lights there in that concentrated area. With your Tuscaloosa traffic now, Tammy Thomas.
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2: Elected officials, professional athletes, and brand representatives gathered on vacant land in North Tuscaloosa this morning to break ground on the new $150 million Sports Illustrated Resort, expected to open in about 2 years. A head-on crash in Pickens County on Memorial Day killed an Aliceville man and injured two others, including an infant. And the Tuscaloosa County school system is looking for bus drivers and will train the right candidates from the ground up, including covering the cost of earning a commercial driver's license. For the details on these stories and more free coverage of local news, get connected at TuscaloosaThread.com.
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1: With SRN News, I'm John Scott. President Trump said at his cabinet meeting today that Texas Attorney General Ken Paxton's big victory over Senator John Cornyn is just a preview of Republican victories in November. Alabama asking the Supreme Court to allow it to use a congressional map favoring Republicans in this year's elections, despite a lower court's ruling that the map intentionally discriminates against black people. The state filed an emergency appeal with the justices. A second person has died from injuries suffered when a chemical tank ruptured at a Washington State paper mill, raising the presumed death toll to 11. Nine people are still missing and presumed killed after a tank failure at Nippon Dynawave Packaging Company in Longview, a city of about 40,000 people. This is SRN News.
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He's going to turn it all the way around. Praise. 93.790 WTSK, the true Tuscaloosa's inspiration station. I'm Minister Chris King with you. And join the Westside Church of Christ for their gospel meeting revival starting this Sunday, May 31st through June 3rd. And it starts there. It's this Sunday at 10 a.m. and 1:45 p.m. with Evangelist Willie A. McCord of the 10th Avenue Church of Christ of Columbus, Mississippi. And then Wednesday, they'll have service at 7 p.m. nightly. Family and Friends Day will be at 2 o'clock at the Miracle Valley Holy Ghost Temple. They're going to be there at the Bowers Park at the Minnesota Shelter, May 31st from 2 until, I believe, 6 o'clock. And it's going to be there at the Bowers Park Pavilion, Food Fun Fellowship, and Bounce Houses, and so much more. So come out and join them with that. All right, I got your scripture today coming for you, and I've got so much more for you, too. Here's James Fortune and Monica.

honest, I don't know. This time I don't have the answers. I'm just out here trusting God.

yes, for my good today. Praise 93. Mike Teasy and Erica Campbell. Minister Chris King, it is the afternoon praise party, and it's for my good today. Remember that you need to be a part of the My Friend Brian Appreciation Revival. It starts tonight through Friday night, 7 p.m. nightly at the Mount Zion Holiness Church in Peterson. And they have Bishop L.W. Bolson out of Hattiesburg, Mississippi, as the guest evangelist. The late Elder Willie Davis is the founder of the church. And the fifth Sunday fellowship service will be New Life Baptist Church this Sunday, May 31st at 3 o'clock. Pastor Jonathan Hackett of Prosperous Temple Church of God in Christ will be the guest evangelist. Bishop William Reese is the host pastor. And Dorcas Day, yeah, you want to be there too. It's a free yard giveaway. It's going to be May 30th, 8 a.m. to 12 o'clock noon this Saturday at Christian Community Church. They'll be giving away free clothing and items and furniture, household electronics, and appliances too. So make sure that you're there for that. Dr. Clarence Sutton Jr. is the host pastor. All right, here is Fred Hammond. Your scripture today is next.

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2: Here's your Tuscaloosa and West Alabama forecast. Overall, not a lot of wholesale changes in the weather pattern through the end of the week. Still looks soggy. Still could be some heavy rainfall at times. Certainly stay weather aware. Might catch a bit of a break at some point Saturday evening with somewhat lower rain chances, but at least scattered rain chances the rest of the week, if not numerous coverage a lot of the time, with heavy rain expected in places. Showers and some thunderstorms around tonight. Locally heavy rain, a low near 70. Areas of rain and thunder likely, especially afternoon time Thursday, a high of 86. This is meteorologist Mark Thibodeau from the Weather Channel for Townsquare Media Tuscaloosa.
3: It's 81 degrees in Tuscaloosa.

0: from the Townsend Nissan Traffic Center. Definitely thickening up inside of your prime time. Significant delays on 69 in both the north and southbound lanes at Skyland Boulevard. You've also got some road construction in the area, so of course you're in that zone. And then we've also got some construction on University at Crest Ridge Road, which is causing you some slow-ups there. Up in Northport, a long line of brake lights on 69 here on the northbound lanes at Union Chapel Road. With your Tuscaloosa traffic now, Tammy Thomas.
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Praise 93.790 WTSK. The truth, it is the afternoon praise party. KT Ellis, Minister Chris King is the afternoon praise party. And it's now time for our scripture today on this Word Wednesday. It comes from the book of Philippians 1:18. Philippians 1:18 says, I will continue to rejoice. I will continue to rejoice. The book of Philippians 1:18. The Apostle Paul found joy in Jesus and others despite his difficulties. His joy came from Jesus and living for him. Despite being in prison, he found strength to encourage others. He spoke of the joy that came from partnering and sharing the good news about Jesus and from knowing what awaited him about death. That confidence enabled him to say, to me to live is Christ and to die is gain. Paul could rejoice because Jesus was his life. His sense of contentment and security didn't come from any possession or situation, but from knowing he belonged to Christ. Thus, in a letter written in the worst of circumstances, he could say in Philippians 4:4, rejoice in the Lord always, and I say it again, rejoice. May we find joy in Jesus, who loves us and cares for us and gives us strength to rejoice in any circumstance. The book of Philippians 1:18, our scripture today. Go check it out. Here's Ron Carter and Ricky Dempsey.

0: Praise 93.7 WTSK. The truth it is the afternoon. Praise part again. Brendan Camp for Minister Chris King. It's time to get out of here. I need you to go to thestellawards.com and get your vote in right now on the radio ballot. Go do that for us. And I'll see you back here tomorrow, Thursday, for Throwback Thursday, church shout outs, and so much more. We'll do it all over again in Jesus' name at 2 o'clock. Remember, Satan has defeated his darkness, is dispelled, and Jesus Christ is Lord unto the glory of the Father. And until me and you meet again, let there be peace. Maximize your moment, seize your opportunity, and remember, whatever you do for Christ, that's the only thing that's going to last. Remember, don't settle. Take your life to the next level. Darlene McCoy is up next, 6 on the 10 with the Nightly Spirit. I'll see you back here tomorrow at 2 o'clock. Keep it right here on Praise 93.790 WTSK, the truth in Praise, 93.3.com and the Praise 93.3 app. You have a wonderful Wednesday night.
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0: lose your mind for increase.
1: Tuscaloosa traffic now from the Townsend Nissan Traffic Center. We do have one incident now on 2059 eastbound at Joe Malisham. Watch out for that accident. It is on the shoulder, but it is creating a bit of a delay. And we're also very stacked on 69. We continue to move very slowly here on both the north and southbound lanes onto Skyland. That's inside the construction zone as well. And up in Northport on 69. On the northbound lanes at Union Chapel Road, watch out for brake lights all the way down. Back down to McFarland with your Tuscaloosa traffic now, Tammy Thomas.
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3: Elected officials, professional athletes, and brand representatives gathered on vacant land in North Tuscaloosa this morning to break ground on the new $150 million Sports Illustrated Resort expected to open in about 2 years. A head-on crash in Pickens County on Memorial Day killed an Aliceville man and injured two others, including an infant. And the Tuscaloosa County School System is looking for bus drivers and will train the right candidates from the ground up, including covering the cost of earning a commercial driver's license. 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

It's the Nightly Spirit, and it's Wednesday. How y'all doing? We gonna have a great time in this chat room tonight. I just got something funny to ask you, and I just think we ought to have a good time. It's the chat room on the Nightly Spirit.

right, fam. Let's have a little fun. Let's have a little fun, because y'all know I like to, every now and then, I'm going to tell y'all my business. You know, you get to know me just a little bit better. And this is going to be one of those chat rooms that you're going to get to know me a little better. But I just want to be real. It's going to be a little petty. But what is the pettiest reason you ever stopped talking to somebody? And you still feel good. You stand on it. You are standing on business. I ain't talking to you because of this petty reason. Now, I want you to tell me now so we can laugh at it, all right? I ain't talking about, you know, somebody that really betrayed you. I ain't talking about nothing deep like that. Or if you just had a big fallout and y'all ain't talking no more. I ain't talking about that. I'm talking about something like they borrowed your charger and they never gave it back. And it's just like, you know what? I ain't talking to you no more because I found out you a thief. You ain't spoke to them since they stole your charger. Well, they probably just borrowed it, but you in your heart feel like they stole it. You feel me? Yeah. Or maybe, I remember I had a little friend that we used to go to lunch back in the day. We used to hang out, all of this kind of stuff. And she never told me that she had a pet snake, okay, until the snake was outside in her car. And she said she had lost the snake, right? Then she found it because he was peeping his head out at her car when she went to lunch. I didn't go with her that day. I had a doctor's appointment. Look at the Lord stepping in. She ended up bringing that snake in a box in the office so that she didn't lose. Baby, let me tell you something. I ain't talked to her no more. No, ma'am. And then, you know, I can't. Pettiest reason. You stop talking to somebody. I know y'all got some petty reasons tonight. You know why? Because I know y'all petty like me. 1-877-345-7747. Now listen, sometimes it ain't petty. It's personal. And it's about the principle of the thing. I am not messing with you because you... what you doing with a snake? At work? No. 1-877-345-7747. What is the pettiest reason you've ever stopped talking to somebody? Y'all call and confess tonight. Let's talk about it on the Nightly Spirit.

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1: Town, the Nissan Traffic Center. Good evening. We're not seeing any accidents or problems and traffic congestion clearing out across the area. Not seeing any major slowdowns. But just a reminder, road work continuing on University Boulevard between Arcadia Drive and Crescent Ridge Road. Also, road repair, Skyland Boulevard between JVC Road and I-20. And we have road repair also continuing on US 82 between Bill George Road and Shelley Hughes Road. And with your Tuscaloosa traffic now.
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0: The question tonight is kind of hilarious. What's the pettiest reason you ever stopped talking to somebody? And you stand by it. Tell me your name and where you're calling from.
1: My name is Kaylin Dawson. I'm from McDonough, Georgia. And the pettiest reason I stopped talking to somebody is because they didn't watch my TikTok and I said, I'm done talking to you. So you know what? I don't want to talk to you no more. Like, I sent you a TikTok. You didn't watch it. So we never spoke again. And I blocked the person as well. Yeah, because no.
0: Now, you know what? That's pretty petty right there. Thank you so much for sharing that with us tonight. Listen, what about you? What's the pettiest reason you ever stopped talking to somebody and you still feel good about it today? Like, I'm not talking to them because of this petty reason. Y'all know we petty sometimes. We are. God gonna heal us. 1-877-345-7747 on the Nightly Spirit.

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And family, what we're talking about is the pettiest reason you ever stopped talking to somebody. Like, somebody told me that they didn't like Prince. A friend of mine. Well, an ex-friend of mine told me, what you got to say about Prince? Prince ain't did nothing to you. Like, up out of the blue, you just want to talk about Prince. Who got something negative to say about Prince? Leave him alone, okay? Pettiest reason you stop talking to somebody. And listen, you don't always cut people off because you mad and you hate them. But sometimes it's petty and then it's principle. So 1-877-345-7747. I want you to call me tonight and tell me the pettiest reason you have ever cut somebody off and stop talking to them. And you standing by it right now. Call your girl right here on the Nightly Spirit.

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